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crunch, soulful, deep, disco-licious, and straight-up house music. 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
1: You've got music with bass lines in,
0: yeah.
1: And then music that's boring,
0: yeah.
1: Right? And house to me falls into boring music, because it just loops for ages, doesn't even drop.
0: You know what I mean? And all the people do is just like that, with a little

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Hi, Wendy Guevara here, and welcome to Music, Memories and Moods here on Ipswich Community Radio, of course. Well, what have we got for you today? We've got a great show for you today. Lots of great music and a blast from the past. So we're going to kick it off with Neil Diamond and Sweet Caroline.

I can't begin to know it. But then I know that it's growing strong. Wasn't the spring

Do you like football? Do you go to football matches? And have you ever sung Sweet Caroline at a football match? Well, I wonder why and how it started, that Sweet Caroline was sung at football matches. No idea. If anyone knows, well, they can send me a message here on Ipswich Community Radio. And if you go on our website, you will know our details. So, let's see. Reach Out by the Four Tops. You might know it as Reach Out, I'll Be There.

I've just realised something. The first song was number 7 on the album, Sweet Caroline. The next one, Reach Out, was also number 7, the one you just heard. And this next one is number 7 as well. I can't believe it. Okay. Right, another number 7.

Love that one, love that one, I just love that one. Oh my goodness, that was You Belong to Me by Carly Simon. Love it. Anyway, this next one is Sign Your Name by Terence Trent D'Arby.

ain't no surprise. 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I got nothing to lose, so I'll just sing the blues.

0: Well, that was Neil Diamond again with Love on the Rocks. And you know, when love is on the rocks, what happens? You might start seeing that someone's so vain. You might think, oh my goodness, I never realized how vain that person was. And here's Carly Simon with You're So Vain.
1: One, two, miss a few.

That was a live version of You're So Vain. Look, they're still carrying on. That's an insane version, an insane live version. Anyway, this next song, which was written by Tracy Chapman, is a great song. It doesn't matter who's singing it, it sounds fantastic. And here I've got Boyzone with Baby, Can I Hold You?

you joined us after the start of the show, this is Music, Memories and Moods, and you're listening to Wendy Guevara here on Ipswich Community Radio. And we're having a great time. And I am featuring today some songs by Neil Diamond and also Carly Simon. And now I'm going to play another one by Carly Simon, and it's called The Right Thing to Do.

That was Boyz II Men with I'll Make Love to You. And before that, what did you hear? It was More Than Words with by Extreme. I should say by. Right, okay. So our last song by Carly Simon is Let the River Run.

And now for the last song by Neil Diamond, and it's America. And you might remember, if you saw the film Jazz Singer, when he was singing with his arm up and singing America. Yes, America. Let me just find the CD. Yes, I have got it, and here it is.

Once again, we've come to the end of yet another show. I'm Wendy Guevara, and you've been listening to Music, Memories, and Moods here on Ipswich Community Radio. I hope you had a great time. We had some great songs, and we featured Carly Simon and Neil Diamond today, so I hope you enjoyed that. Also, I would like to say next week, what shall I play? Shall I play some jazz? Maybe. I think I'll play some jazz next week. But until then, I would like to end with a song that's in the midnight hour. And it's by The Commitments. And so I'm wishing you a great, great, great weekend, great week. And of course, I'm sending out much love from me to you. And next week I'll be telling you about some free music lessons. So, if you tune in, you'll know about that. So until next Friday, see you then.

0: Well, that was Etta James, and something's got a hold of me. Welcome, everyone, to the Pre-Love Chica Time Capsule Show. Every week I have a guest, and today I have a guest who was able to walk into the studios because his offices are just around the corner. And my guest today is Lee Walker. How are you, Lee?
1: I'm very well. How are you?
0: Great. Absolutely great. And you, let me just give you a proper introduction. You were raised in Ipswich, and you've now become... from there to the chief executive office of Ipswich Central. Wow.
1: It's a grand title, isn't it?
0: It's a very grand title, a very important job. But you've been doing that just since last year, July 24. And if people don't know about Ipswich Central, let me tell you, it's part of this, it's a bid, a business improvement district. So that's Ipswich, our town centre. And you focus on putting on events, campaigns and projects to improve the town centre, and there's a couple of things I want to ask you about as we get into the show. But first of all, though, your roots are here. Your family have lived on Stoke Park and Chantry for 50 years. Big family?
1: Ish. No, yes. It's a tight family unit. Yes. Many generations based in Ipswich.
0: Oh.
1: Yeah, but it's been. Yeah, it's definitely home. Home for me, home for the family for forever.
0: Oh, and, you know, that's important, you know, because when you have someone who's got such an important job and they have grown up in the area, then they know what the issues might be. But you have worked in Nottingham. You spent many years there on regeneration projects. You brought a new park to Nottingham, first one in 100 years, and you've revisioned a shopping centre. Have you got plans, similar plans for Ipswich?
1: I think Ipswich is quite lucky to have plenty of green space as it is, but, you know, we can always have more of that. But it definitely is something that the town's really blessed to have loads of.
0: Like,
1: almost see Christchurch Park out the window, can't we?
0: But
1: it's not just the only one, there's plenty of those.
0: Yes.
1: But yeah, look, town and the city centres are changing all over the place, so... ideas around what makes people want to come in and be social and use the space is what I'm all about, really.
0: Oh, that's wonderful. So green spaces, we are blessed. I think, I don't know, if we were to do like a population per green space, I'm sure we'd come out on top because it seems like we've got so many parks here.
1: I think so, like, you know, as the weather improves, between the parks and the waterfront, there's just... it's beautiful, isn't it? I've said for a long while, if you look up, the architecture's stunning.
0: Yes.
1: It's just a beautiful place to be.
0: And the history.
1: So much history.
0: From
1: Wolsey onwards.
0: Yes. Pilgrim fathers, these things that we could talk about, you know, from a history perspective. And I don't know if people who are new to the town appreciate all of that.
1: I sometimes think it's the reverse, without wanting to be too controversial. I think people that come here are really love it and want to be here and want to stay here because they see it and they see the parks and they see the bars and the restaurants and the waterfront, you know.
0: Yes.
1: Has anyone ever brought someone to Ipswich and their guests not stood on the waterfront and said, this could be anywhere in the world? And it isn't anywhere in the world, is it? It's here. And we're so incredibly lucky to have that as an asset. And then you go up the Saints and it's not dissimilar to the Shambles in York or anywhere like that. Like, you know, there's so many amazing assets and things that the town centre has that I will go blue in the face shouting about. But we've all got to do that, right? Like, is that just take a moment to remember...
0: what we have got.
1: What we have got.
0: I feel very positive about Ipswich. I've lived here about 30 years and it's my home, you know. And sometimes when I've travelled around the world and I've talked to people about where I'm from and they say, I say Ipswich, they say, oh, Ipswich Town Football Club.
1: Yeah.
0: And you are a lifelong supporter, is that right?
1: Yeah, I was trying to work out the two most diverse places I could compare, but yeah, you know, up until the age of about 11, it was a sort of plain sailing journey to success, and then was very lucky to watch Ipswich play in Milan with my father and some friends, and you sort of felt that journey was going to continue, and then all of a sudden we got relegated, and you're like, okay, well, we'll be back in the next couple of years, and then 20 years later arrives our Lord and Saviour, Kieran McKenna, and you start to have a period of enjoyment again, and all right, the results haven't gone how people want them to this year, but
0: But it's
1: just the end of the beginning, isn't it? Like the club is totally transformed in its attitude and its outlook, and it's re-engaged with the community, and you can't get a ticket for love nor money now, so it's a great story.
0: And it's good for the football team. And I was it last year? It was only last year, this time last year, I want to say, when the streets were full and the buses went through the town centre. Yeah, so Do you remember that?
1: On the day of the Huddersfield game, which was the last game of the season, there was 160,000 people in the town centre, which I'm trying to find a similar example from somewhere else. But if you think about it, that's basically the population of Ipswich in the town centre on that day, which is incredible. There's very few other things you could try to do that would replicate that. So when people ask if the football club is good for the town, unashamedly, it's amazing for the town.
0: And I think so.
1: And their job is to be as successful as they can be, because with that comes money and comes reputation. I was talking to Liam Worrell, one of their marketing guys, and when you're in the Championship, initially, there's like two, maybe three media crews at any given game, and for the Man United game, there was more like 90 to 150. So it's a totally different level, and I'm really blessed to be at this point of the cycle with that football club, and I'm sure they'll have a amazingly successful season next year and we go again.
0: Yes, right. So that's your hope then, that next year, next season, relegation, I'm guessing. Is that a foregone conclusion? I haven't followed all the details.
1: I would suggest it's... I mean, it's... Yes,
0: would it
1: realistically.
0: Be a miracle?
1: It would be... I mean, yeah.
0: Are there
1: mathematically,
0: playoffs, though?
1: No, no. So mathematically it's possible, but it's... It's less than highly unlikely.
0: I thought there was some playoffs, but not if you're in the very bottom.
1: No, there's playoffs to go up, but not playoffs to go down. So it's the other way around.
0: Oh, I see. So I knew playoffs featured somewhere. I'm not really a big football fan, but I love the fact that we've got this team that people support. I love seeing all the fans in their blue walking into the town centre, and ready for they're very loyal.
1: There's something really special about one club towns. You saw that with Newcastle a couple of weeks ago when they finally won a trophy. If you're in a place and that place has one strong football club, that almost becomes like inseparable from the identity of the place. And almost like that. It's almost that religious experience, isn't it?
0: Yes.
1: People convene at the church that is Portman Road every few weeks.
0: Exactly. Yeah, they're walking. They will not turn back. They're on that road. Anyway, listen, we've got to talk about this music that you've chosen to go in the time capsule. So, Lee Walker from Ipswich Central, would you please tell me what your first track is?
1: Yes, my first track is Don't You Worry, Child by Swedish House Mafia.
0: Tell me about them. I don't know them.
1: Yeah, so they're a collective of house musicians, as the clue is in the name. But this song came out, I think, about 2013, which was when I went on my first holiday with some of my friends, and we went to Ibiza, and this song was massive, and it felt like a summer of, I suppose, you're young and you've just finished university, and it's a summer of hope and opportunity, and the world's your oyster. But at that same time, you've got that, like, that fear of the unknown, I suppose, like, where am I going and what am I going to do? And the song's all about, like, there'll always be a plan for you.
0: Did you make some plans when you were in Ibiza?
1: I did make plenty of plans, and I came back and moved to Nottingham, so definitely it was an amazing... I love that island. I think it's an incredible place, and I think that song embodies that island, but it also embodies where I was in my life at that time.
0: Brilliant. There-

0: Sir, that was Swedish house music. And don't you worry, child. I like that, Lee Walker. But I want to ask you about something that I've read online about Sip Switch.
1: Sip Switch, yeah.
0: Sip Switch. Ipswich is quite a hard word to say for many people, but then to try and say Sip Switch. Tell us about it.
1: Yes, yeah, so Sip Switch is a campaign that we've run, which is not, you know, new. There's loads of places that do these, right? You go over here, Bury's got a few that do some pub crawls and stuff like that. But essentially it was about trying to say to people, look, there are so many different pubs and venues and bars in Ipswich that maybe you don't think to go to, because we all do that thing, right, where we go to the one or two that we know.
0: Yes.
1: And so we sort of thought, what's the best way to try and get people to try some different things whilst also promoting the amazing diversity of the offer that we've got? So this is basically the principle is, and it runs until the end of April. We've put on two different trails. One's a dog-friendly trail, and one's a sort of Thomas Wolsey-themed trail. And you get a stamp for every drink that you have in each individual pub. And that doesn't have to be alcoholic, so it's not necessarily just about drinking, but it's about experiencing the different places. One of them, and the dog-friendly one, if you complete this 8 pubs on that, you get a little bandana for your dog that's branded up in the Ipswich merchandise. And if you do the Wolsey themed one, you get a little pin badge that's of Wolsey's gate. And if people finish both of them, they get a really cool branded thermos cup, which can hold either beer or coffee or whatever you want it to hold. But we've been like genuinely overwhelmed by the amount of people that have done it, so we've given away about 300 dog bandanas now and over 100 pin badges, and plenty of people getting in doing both of the trails. But all of the venues that have taken part have said it's been they've seen loads of people doing it, and
0: yes,
1: the feedback we've had from lots of dog owners has been they've found so many more venues that they just didn't know they could take their pets into. And
0: I love that.
1: I'm from a generation that seemed to not have children but all had pets, so
0: yes,
1: there's definitely an audience out there for people to have to take their furry friends with them.
0: Oh, my friend has got a very large greyhound. I think she would be very interested in
1: well, there's
0: learning
1: a good tie up
0: that.
1: There because the greyhound's one of the pubs on one of the trails.
0: Is it really?
1: Need to see a picture of the greyhound in the greyhound.
0: Yeah. Well, he was there last night.
1: Oh, right? Fantastic.
0: The greyhound Joe. He's always there on a Tuesday night at the Greyhound. Shout out to the Greyhound. Oh, my gosh. So how, if you wanted to do it, where would you start? Do you have to go onto your website?
1: So there is a Sip Switch section on the website, and you can find that from the homepage, which is allaboutipswich.com, and then there's a Sip Switch banner at the top. But any of the participating, and on there you'll find a list of the venues.
0: Right.
1: Any of the participating venues have got the stamp cards in them.
0: Right.
1: The bandanas and the cups are at Briarbank, which is just at the back of Isaac's, the little independent brewery there. The pin badges are at Boom Battle Bar, which people say, well, why is that on the historic trail? And I do point out that the butter market was literally at some point a butter market.
0: Oh, so, right, of course.
1: I will always defend their involvement on the historic trail.
0: That is one venue I've not been into.
1: We could go Axe Ferry.
0: Oh, yes.
1: We could do that.
0: Let's do that. Let's get back to music. What's your second piece going in?
1: Yeah, so my second piece is a song called Babe Can I Call by a band called The Hunna.
0: The Hunna? Ooh, tell me more.
1: Again, so sort of like a band that I listened to quite a lot growing up. They're a sort of early 2000s, maybe 2010s, depending on how much I can remember how old I was at the time I was listening to them. Sort of indie rock band. But the main reason I picked this song is because when I moved back to Ipswich, one of the, you know, I wanted to make sure that there was plenty of stuff that I could do in Ipswich. I was just surprised by the amount of stuff that was here that people just didn't shout about. And,
0: yes,
1: and the Hunna would, you know, regularly play 400 or 500 seat venues, and they were actually playing at the Baths.
0: Really?
1: So it was just an absolute joy to be able to go and see them. And I went
0: on
1: with
0: the
1: my,
0: doorstep.
1: Yeah, absolutely. And I went with one of my oldest friends, and obviously, they've just announced that they've got AJ Tracy playing there in a month or so, which is like, you know, one of the biggest artists in the UK right now. So there's plenty of stuff happening in Ipswich that does that. And then, yeah, I could have picked any of the Hunna songs that I absolutely used to lose my mind to growing up, but this is probably my favourite.
0: Babe, can I call?

0: Babe, can I call the Hunna? Excellent. We love music. We love doing this show. I love hearing people's music choices going in the time capsule. And I feel privileged to live in this community in Ipswich because there's so much live music. You've mentioned the Baths. Many people might not know about the history of that or know that it's part of this amazing thing called Brighton the Corners. Lee Walker, tell us a bit about that.
1: Yeah, Brighton the Corners has been around for a long while in many forms, but essentially it has three different live music venues. It's got the Smokehouse, it's got the Baths, and then it's got St Stephen's Church. And I've been fortunate enough to go to gigs at two of those. I've never been haven't been to the Smokehouse yet, but they've got, you know, recording studios and podcast studios, and they do a lot of work with young people to make music accessible for them and make them believe that that is something that they can have a career in, not just as a musician, but in through the techie side or the lighting side or whatever. But and that builds that music ecology. And then, of course, once a year at the moment, they put on the Brighton the Corners Music Festival, which brings some of the most amazing up-and-coming music and musicians from around the country to Ipswich. It brings visitors from up to 3 hours away, you know, puts people into our hotels and fills bars and gets people to come and see what the town centre's got to offer. And so, like, we've supported them this year to make sure that they can still do some free stuff on the town's Cornhill as part of that. So there'll be a stage there on the 13th and 14th of June. But then alongside that, they're also going to do another in-venue music event, which this year will be totally free. We're still working out the final dates, but it'll be between September and October.
0: Fantastic.
1: To make sure the students are back as well, so we can get as many people seeing it and showcasing it. But that will put live music into a large number of venues across the town centre, and people can just come in and enjoy that. And we want to make sure that that music is eclectic and diverse and has something for everyone, really.
0: Oh, I love it.
1: And that will actually profile a lot more local and a bit of regional talent as well.
0: Yeah, I love that. I went to Brighton the Corners last year. My son came over from Japan, bought me a ticket, a wristband, so I could go around all the venues, and he loved it. He's really into music, plays in a couple of bands. He said it was great.
1: It goes on till 2 a.m, doesn't it? I'm slightly worried whether I can make it at this stage of my life.
0: I can't make that late.
1: I think I'll make sure I start at 5, so I
0: yeah, you have to pace yourself, don't you? For sure. But there are people who, you know, who love, you know, the early hours music, of course. And I think last year they had the Corn Exchange too as a venue.
1: They have got the Corn Exchange as well, sorry.
0: Yes.
1: So the other three are their venues. And then, but because the festival brings in sort of 1,000 people, then the headliners need the slightly bigger venue.
0: Yes, exactly. Talking about headliners and bigger artists, you know, your next piece of music is one of our very own. So tell us all the ins and outs.
1: I didn't feel that when I was asked to do this, I didn't feel like I could do it and say that my job is to represent the shout. Everything that's great about it, which is about mentioning our very own global superstar. So
0: do we know who you're talking about?
1: We could probably work it out. I've got the Ed Sheeran song. No surprises that person is Ed Sheeran. That I've picked is a song that was actually before his first album. It's a song called UNI.
0: Right. And we were just talking off air about he's touring, Ed Sheeran, at the moment. Oh, he's not touring, but he's in America. He's with Jimmy Fallon. He was like busking, wasn't he, on a subway in a wig.
1: It's promotion, often with an Ipswich shirt on, right? So it's like you couldn't pay for the promotion that Ed Sheeran gives to this town. And and that's sight. And I was lucky enough to go along and see him when he performed to 100 school children in Ipswich just before Christmas, and
0: was
1: really full circle. He came in and did that and brought Lisa Nandy, the culture secretary, and she was talking about Ipswich and its music ecology and how it's a place that other places can learn from. And again, you know, we're getting national and international recognition for that, and Ed is the marching drumbeat of that, and long may it continue.
0: Well, let's hope so. Ed, if you happen to listen, or any of your team are listening to this, we really want you to come on the radio with us and tell us about your four tracks going in the time capsule. Plug. Anyway, what was the other thing? I think I noticed as well on his social media, he was opening some bar called in Ipswich in America. Did you see that?
1: Yeah, I did. I got very excited when it said Ed was opening a bar in Ipswich, but it was the wrong one, wasn't it?
0: And we'll have to find something for him to come and do here.
1: Yeah, absolutely. I think maybe the Horizon have done a version of that in Sheffield and opened their own bar, so we need to do our own Ed Sheeran bar in Ipswich.
0: Exactly. If you're listening and you want to set up a new bar and call it Ed Sheeran, get in touch. Anyway, Ed Sheeran and you and I

0: Ed Sheeran, You and I. I've obviously got to talk about town centres, shopping areas and what's happening to them. I know they're changing, not just in Ipswich, around the whole country. But what plans do you have, or are there a first for our town centre shopping area?
1: Yeah, I think from our perspective, like, there's a few things that have got to happen. Like you said, they're happening in other places, and so there's examples where it works really well, but...
0: What kind of things?
1: You need more people living in the town centre.
0: Right.
1: You can't avoid that.
0: Right.
1: So, you know, the Golden Mile High Street that used to be the reason it was successful is now probably the biggest challenge. It's not a shopping model that is working here or anywhere. But if you can get 3,000, 4,000, 5,000 more people living in the town centre, then you create an audience for the shops that are either directly below it or very close to it.
0: Right.
1: And then you still bring people in from the estates and the other areas, but you have that core base of people that are here all the time.
0: Is that the number? We're talking about 3,000. Is that a magic number?
1: There probably isn't a magic number, but you need a sizable number that makes a change, right?
0: Right, so right.
1: If you talk, you put a big event on, it probably brings 10,000 to 30,000 people in, but you don't need that amount of people living in there all the time. So a percentage of that living there, using it every day.
0: Yes.
1: You look at the reason some of the London high streets are really successful, some of the other big cities where they're, and larger towns as well, there doesn't just have to be bigger scale examples. There's people there all the time, and a lot of the big office sectors are getting the staff to come back in a few more days a week, and that is really important, because that's an audience of people that are coming in, and we need to get them out of the office for their lunch break, not just to spend money, but for their own well-being and to remind them that there are some benefits of that hybrid work at home, work in the office bit, but actually for your career and for your own well-being, being able to talk and engage with colleagues is really fundamentally important.
0: Yeah,
1: I then think on top of that, and we've got loads of this planned for this year, it's about putting on different events and variable events, but good quality stuff that makes people want to come in, because you know, 30 years ago people had to come into their town centre, they had to come in to go to the bank or to, I don't know, probably even the butchers at some point. Like, there was plenty of stuff that you just couldn't do online, and frankly even to buy clothes you had to come in to do it. Obviously people don't now, and they've got used to sitting on the sofa and one click and away it goes, and I've never believed that town centres will survive by some sort of nostalgic wistfulness that tells people that they've got to support them because that's the right thing to do.
0: Yes.
1: I think we have to give people a real reason that makes them want to do it, and we've spoke a lot about food and drink. I do think that's a really important part of it, but that independent retail experience that you get, right, when you go into an independent store and it's that person's life and soul, and spend a lot of time with Will and Jenny from Fred's, you know, they really care about that store, and they've invested in Ipswich, and you will find products in there you won't find online and you won't find in other places.
0: Yes.
1: And so we've tried really hard to promote them. They've got this spring market coming up this weekend.
0: Okay.
1: There's four markets this weekend. So
0: are there?
1: That's actually, there's one in the park, one in Christchurch Park.
0: Right.
1: There's one one in the walk, that's the spring market I was talking about, and then there's one in one of the experiential gaming places as well, and then there's something down on the waterfront. So there's loads of reasons for people to come in this weekend, and over the summer we've booked out the Cornhill to do 6 weeks of events that will do everything from work with community groups to bring in different opportunities to potentially having a fashion show to a bit more music. Like, just, we've got to give people reasons.
0: Wonderful.
1: Because that's how town centres will thrive again.
0: Yes. I hadn't really thought about, you know, the idea about if people were living in the town, it would be easier, and like flats above shops.
1: Mm-hmm.
0: Is that viable in Ipswich?
1: 100%. 100%. Yeah. It's flats above shops, but it's also like finding spaces for the next generation of townhouses.
0: That are down by Terrett Lane. We were talking about those. Yeah. There's a huge number of older people moved into that area.
1: It's finding, and I'd love to see, the university's doing a really good job. I'd love to see that grow. Mm. I spent the 10 years in Nottingham. The city is underpinned by 70,000 students, and despite this perception that they're all living off bins and bread, beans and bread, they're all bins and bread. They're not. There's lots of money that comes with it. And
0: mature students as well, of course.
1: Mature students, non-UK-based students. Like, they come, and they come with money and, crucially, a desire to spend it. And and town centres have really been places historically for young people for forever, and centres of commerce. And I worry we've lost a bit of that. I worry there's a bit of we're scared of noise now, and we're scared of it being lively. And they should be lively. Of course they should be safe. No one's saying they shouldn't be safe, but but they've got to be fun and interesting.
0: Yeah, exactly.
1: I had to give a speech before. If there's one way to put it, you have to be careful it doesn't just sound generic, but we need to bring the fun back into the places that we are, because otherwise, why would you come?
0: Yeah. Well, the other thing, I'm just going to drop this into the conversation, because this is, I think, one of the big problems. Parking.
1: Yeah.
0: Car parking. It's too expensive.
1: Well, I'm not going to debate it, but I agree there's certain bits that are. So we did actually, on a Thursday now after 3 o'clock, it's totally free to park in the Blackfriars car park.
0: Great, I didn't know that.
1: 500 spaces there.
0: Yeah.
1: It's totally free.
0: Yeah.
1: And actually the Crown car park.
0: Yeah.
1: The multi-story.
0: Yes.
1: That's £2.75 now after 2 o'clock Monday to Saturday.
0: Well, that's not bad.
1: So there are ways and places. There's definitely loads more we need to do to promote it. Yeah. But
0: with the lighter days, that's good.
1: The evenings are going to help, aren't they?
0: Tell me about your fourth piece of music.
1: Yeah. So my final song is from a gentleman called Gavin DeGraw. He's it was the first live gig I ever went to see. And I discovered it, a song called I Don't Wanna Be, because it was the theme tune to a show called One Tree Hill, and I played a lot of basketball at the time. One of my community heroes is a guy called Nick Drain, set up the Ipswich Basketball Club. It's absolute, I'd have had him knighted if I could, but he's done so much for the people of Ipswich and basketball in the community, so
0: yeah,
1: it makes me think of that.
0: Gavin DeGraw.

0: to wannabe Gavin DeGraw, Lee Walker, Ipswich Central. Thank you so much for being my guest today and sharing great music and lots of your visions for the town centre. I've really enjoyed it. If anyone wants to get in touch with you, what's the best way?
1: Yeah, by all means, I mean, I'm on LinkedIn. That's probably one of the easiest channels.
0: Right.
1: Just Lee Walker, and you'll find me on there.
0: Okay.
1: Under my job title.
0: Oh. And then Ipswich Central?
1: Yeah, if you want to find Ipswich Central, there's ipswichcentral.co.uk is our corporate website, and then allaboutipswich.com is for all the events, marketing, and all the great offers and businesses that are in the town centre.
0: Oh, thank you so much.
1: Thank you for having me. It's been a pleasure.
0: Oh, enjoy the rest of your day.
1: And you.
0: All right.

I really want to bring that back to the community. I've tried doing ecstatic dance here in Ipswich and it hasn't really worked. So I'm going to look at retraining, getting some other skills so that I can run sessions for people to move to music, enjoy music, feel good about their bodies, connecting, making connections with other people. So it's very exciting. I will look forward to that. And yes, that's going to be fun time in Ibiza. I think the temperature here has been on the same kind of level as Ibiza temperatures, but we'll see. So that's next week. So I'm going to be off air for a little while, but there'll be replay shows. And the next song is so gorgeous. It's Rise Up and Andra Day.

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0: could be grander than to be in Louisiana
1: in the morning. In the morning, it's great to stay up late. Good morning. Good morning.
0: Might be Mississippi if we was in Mississippi.

Good morning. Good morning. Good morning. Good morning. Today is the start of sunshine, apparently. Not that I feel like that this hour in the morning, but anyway, you are listening to Wednesday Breakfast here on ICR with me, Grant. And morning, Sarah. What on earth are you doing getting up at this time in the morning? I hope you have a nice day at the gym, or a nice hour or two at the gym. Morning, Beth, if you're listening, of course. And maybe see you later, Sarah. Oh God, this is too early. Anyway, so I'll be playing you some tunes, and hopefully you'll enjoy them. And if you don't, I could be asleep. No. Anyway, this is They Might Be Giants. Anyone remember them? Oldie people will remember these. This is a track called Birdhouse in Your Soul. Don't we all have one?

0: I don't need an excuse, 'cause I'm wearing my brand new shoes.
1: It's 17 minutes past 7. You're listening to Wednesday Breakfast. It's the Kinks, bizarrely.

Tempting Fate by playing that tune, obviously, because we're supposed to go for at least a week with no rain and quite a lot of sunshine, and possibly reaching 20 degrees today even. Not so much sunshine today, but for the next few days, apparently, after this. So summer might be here. Isn't that exciting? Anyway, what you've just heard was obviously Birdhouse in Your Soul by They Might Be Giants, kick this threesome off, followed by Paolo Nutini and New Shoes. And then, of course, the Kinks with Sunny Afternoon, which is what I'm hoping for. But it looks a bit grim out there at the moment. But I think all things can change. Anyway, it's how long is it? What's the date today? 20th. So it's another 41 days. And then it's Midsummer's Day. And then it's downhill from there on. Anyway, it's just gone 20 past 7 o'clock. You're listening to Wednesday Breakfast. This is the Iska String Quartet with a track simply called For Then.

Yes, thank you, Mrs. Serry. Yes, sunny half term, whatever anyone's doing at half term. But I hope you all have a lovely half term. Those that don't wish the kids were still at school.

And I'll try not to look ahead, as you say, Sarah, because after the 21st of June, it's downhill after that, isn't it? Winter approaches.

0: the wonderfully sad, miserable Beirut from their brand new album Study of Losses, which I actually love, a track called Caspian Tiger. It's 27 minutes past 7 o'clock. You're listening to Wednesday Breakfast. Morning, Izzy. What do I think of the Southampton debacle? That's a good word, especially for me at this hour in the morning. Yes, well, that's great, isn't it? I never thought it would happen. I did wonder what happened to the middle. Because for those interested or not, Southampton have been kicked out of the playoff final for spying on other teams, including Ipswich, at one point. And but in particular Middlesbrough, who they knocked out of the cup just a few days ago. And so Middlesbrough now get to play Hull in the final, or if you live there, it's Hull. Of course, it's Hull. It's grim up north. Oh no, there's snow. Dry white wine on a Friday night. anyway, yes. So they are playing Hull, and which I thought, I did wonder if Middlesbrough weren't away on holiday by this time, and they can they calling them back from Ibiza or something to play this final, or have they been told that in advance that Southampton might have been kicked out, in which case they've been training all the time. And that's very weird, because for Hull it's a bit difficult, because they've now got to concentrate on playing Middlesbrough instead of Southampton. So they would have been training to play Southampton, and now they've got to change tacks to play Middlesbrough. Anyone else still awake? But yes, Izzy, it's a weird one, isn't it? Very strange, but they got exactly what they deserved, in my opinion. So I would hate it. If imagine if it's your own club, it must be, excuse me, it must be quite, right, it must make you really, shall we say, not very happy with your own club, if that's what they did, because it's a lot of Southampton fans would have booked their trains, hotels, trips to Wembley, and now, are they going to get refunded? That's an interesting one as well, isn't it? They must feel bitter. Oh my goodness, a text. So, yeah, I don't know what to say, Izzy, but it's interesting, isn't it? Fascinating, and it spreads out a bit like oil on water, a bit, doesn't it? And affects so many different things. Anyway, that's my lecture over with. Who else is talking to me? Ah, yes, well, yes, is he all right? Southampton are appealing. Of course, that means even more chaos, because then everything gets pushed back as well, doesn't it? So, so Sarah joins in. Yes, so many ins and outs. Do they also look at the scores against us and Oxford? Well, I don't suppose they need to look at the scores against us, but had we not won or got a point there, then they could have done, because that would have affected us in going up. It's, as I said, oil over water, whatever. I mean, it's quite ridiculous, isn't it, that what's happened to them. Full ticket refund. Oh, okay. Is that a definite? Sarah says there might be a full ticket refund, or there is a full ticket refund, but nothing to cover hotels and travel. That's terrible, isn't it? That's terrible. I don't know what else to say. That was Silly Wizard, by the way. This is Harry Belafonte, and it's up past 7.
1: Is that dead?

0: continuing on the theme, Sarah has informed me that yes, match tickets will be refunded, but that's all. So that's certainly costing Southampton even more, but it's costing the fans, the Southampton fans, a lot more if they've paid for accommodation and transport. And Izzy joins in with, what about the poor old Middlesbrough fans? They've got to get transport and accommodation. Will they be able to get any? Well, they're probably, I think the best way for Middlesbrough fans is to get in touch with the Southampton fans and say, can we buy your tickets off you? Although Middlesbrough are coming from way up north, Southampton are coming from way down south, so that could be interesting. Obviously they can't do much about the trains, but they might be able to come to an agreement with hotels if you get the podcasters together to talk to each other and say, excuse me, can we have your ticket that you aren't going to be able to use anymore? It's really rubbing it is, isn't it? But yeah, I mean, what I know people who are listening to this who don't like football must think, what on earth are you talking about? But it's great. I mean, it's good that someone has actually done something quite profound, which has affected the club and punished them in a big way, rather than just sorry, we're going to charge you for your £2.50 and you're going to be fined, which is, I say £2.50, but it's just it's what it is to them. If you've just been promoted to the Premier League or on the cusp of the Premier League, to whatever they fine them wasn't going to be worth anything. They wouldn't worry about that, but to actually ban them, not sure whether that's ever happened before. I know Leeds were had up for spying at one point years ago, but yeah, fascinating. Watch this space, I guess. But and the thing is, the final is only in 2 days' time. It's Saturday, isn't it? It's 3 days if you count that. So they've got a lot of arranging to do. And if Southampton do appeal, I don't think they will appeal because they've pleaded guilty. They can only appeal the sentence, I guess. But even that could push the game back, which means even more chaos for fans. But hey, good job Ipswich scraped through just when they did, isn't it? What you heard in the background was Focus, by the way, from their album Focus 3, and a track called Love Remembered. This is Dr. John.
1: You're such a night.
0: Such a night.
1: Sweet confusion under the moonlight.
0: And thanks for getting in touch, by the way, Sarah and Izzy.

Peter Tosh saw him once at the Dominion in London years ago. Missed the last train home. He came on really late and I was high by the end of it. Sanction is a very big word, Sarah, for this hour in the morning. Quite right. It's the summertime, strangely enough. Hopefully.

Just coming up to 10 to 8. You're listening to Wednesday Breakfast here on ICR. This is Aaron Parks and a track called Raincoat. Bit of laid back jazz for you. And there's some blue sky appearing out the window. So exciting.

Aaron Parks and Raincoat, which hopefully we won't need for a few days. Exciting, eh? 5 minutes to 8 o'clock. You're listening to Wednesday Breakfast. This is Marlena Shaw with California Soul Boy.

Little Feet and Red Gumbo. 8 o'clock exactly. You're listening to Wednesday Breakfast here on ICR. It's a story about nuns. Yeah, I know. True story, though. Well, basically, what really happened in the day. This is Joni Mitchell.

Joni Mitchell singing about the Magdalen Laundries, which is you can look it up. It's very quite disturbing. This was mainly in Ireland at the time. This is Divine and Kise, and it's coming up to 5 minutes past 8 o'clock.

couple of tracks on a similar theme there. Layla McCullough with Capitalist Blues. And that was Abigail Washburn with Rockabye Dixie. 16 minutes past the hour of 8 o'clock. This is Azimuth from Brazil, a band from Brazil. A track called Fantasy 82. And they're touring the country at the moment, I think, or about to, if I remember.

Couple of tracks to the lovely Auntie Maureen there. Billy Joe Spears, of course, with Blanket on the Ground. Ahead of that, When You Wish Upon a Star, sung by Linda Ronstadt. I didn't know she'd ever sung that. It's rather wonderful, isn't it? Hope you're well, Auntie Maureen. It's coming up to 8:30. This is the Cactus Channel, and stay a while. Stay a while. Stay on for another half hour at least.

Cactus Channel. Stay a while. This is Lord Huron. Ton Outre Vie. $8.33.

Lord Huron, that's featuring Sarah Duggar on vocals there. Got your message, Auntie Maureen, thank you. I've never heard that version of that song either. It's rather wonderful, isn't it? This is the Chicks, Sleep at Night, and it is 8:37.

Chips, chicks, how do you sleep at night? It's 8:40. This is the wonderful Booker T, along with his MGs and Green Onions. Very well known. One of the most famous sort of electronic organ tracks I can imagine. Enjoy the gym, Sarah and Beth. I can't believe, Beth, you're going all these places on a Saturday as well. Apparently, according to Mum, you're doing all those countries on Saturday. She didn't really say that. But have fun.

County Crows, playing Chelmsford at the festival on the end of June, then Bristol and Southampton indoor gigs, which are much better. There you go, Sarah. I'll text you if you want.

Billy Bragg, Sexuality. I do love the lyrics in that song. Quite humorous. A little bit of chopping there, Chopin. The Polonaise number 3 in A. It's known as the military, you'll hear why. And it's 4 minutes to the hour of 9 o'clock.

0: Okie dokie, time has caught up. Thank you everyone for listening. Thank you Auntie Maureen. Thank you Izzy right at the start. Thank you to the lovely Sarah. And then we'll plan something. Yes, we'll plan something. Yeah, Bristol, I agree. I love Bristol. I know you went to uni there, so that might be a good one to do. Have a good day. Good luck clearing guys' room out. Come and do mine as well. That's probably as bad as guys. I'm pretty certain it will be. Thank you everyone for listening. Till next week, take care. Bye bye.
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16: You're both on the same road. 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National Highways.
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Right, welcome to the Blue Sunflower Show on a Monday afternoon. It's Mr. Man live from home, 4 till 6. And that band was RPWL, and that track was Give Birth to the Sun. And that's taken from the album Tales from Outer Space, and that's on the Soul Food record label. Thanks for tuning in either live or if you're listening again, which you can do on the ICR UK app. And thanks to everybody who did a show before and after me as well. I'm much appreciated, and lots of good stuff to listen to on Ipswich Community Radio, and listen to again if you need to as well, if it's easier that way. The next track is going to be Griffin. This is on Transatlantic Records, and this is called Istanbul, I think is how it's pronounced. And this is from about 1973. Here it comes, here on the vinyl version.

Yeah, that's Griffin off their album on Transatlantic, and that is called, let me just stop that spinning around, that is called Estampel, I Do Believe, and that's from about 1973, that's on Transatlantic Records. And next track is going to be a band called Sextile, I think that's how it's pronounced, what we've got here, and then a track called Contortion, and this is taken from the album Push. Here it comes.

that's finished. That's Contortion, and that is taken from the album Push, and that is on Sacred Bones record label. Okay, this afternoon, as I said, it's the Blue Sunflower Show live with me, Steve, man from home, and on 105.7, and lots of different ways to listen to ICR via the app and via the smart speakers, I think, and 105.7 FM if you're local in the area in the UK, Suffolk, and what else we got? Yeah, and the website as well, which is Ipswich Community Radio website. Okay. Next track is going to be Wilkenfield, it's pronounced, I think, and Hard to Be Alone, and this is off the album Love Remains.

I think that's it. Yes, Tal Winken, Wilkenfeld, sorry, and Feld, Wilkenfeld again. Hard to Be Alone is the name of the song taken from the album Love Remains, and that's from about, what day, about 2019, I do believe. Next up is Green on Red from their No Free Lunch album, and this track is called Keep on Moving On. What's the end of the last track? Bradley queued up. It's on Mercury Records.

Yeah, it's green on red on Polydor, I think it is. Let's just check that, yeah. And that is off the album No Free Lunch. And I'm not sure of the year on that one. I think I found it earlier. Here we go, 1985 again. And that's green on red. And the track was called Keep On Moving. Next track is going to be Spelling and Under the Sun. And I can tell you more about this track. Yeah, this is taken from the album Spelling and the Mystery School. Here it comes. Starts here.

Yeah, that's Spelling and Under the Sun. And taken from the album Spelling and the Mystery School. Hope you enjoyed that one on the Blue Sunflower Show. We're about half an hour in so far into the two-hour show. The next track is going to be the United Progressive Fraternity. And this is Loss Anthem and One More, taken from the album Loss Part 1. Here it comes. Here. Fading in, I do believe.

0: they will see we have to live in harmony with the natural world.
1: Every single one of us matters. Every single one of us makes

0: We can't do anything about reducing greenhouse gas emissions. It'll destroy the economy. In that simple statement, we elevate the economy above the very atmosphere that keeps us alive. The economy is more important than the air we breathe. What kind of madness is that?
1: To fix the climate crisis, we need to fix democracy.
2: Yeah, I think it's the United Progressive Fraternity and Lost Anthem and One That More is the name of the track taken from the album Loss Part 1. I do believe that's on the Soul Food record label. This next one is Peter Gabriel. I think it's possibly first solo album. It's called Peter Gabriel, but don't quote on that at all. 1977, and this is called Moribund and the Burgermeister. This is from, let's say, 1977. Here it comes on Charisma Records.

That's Peter Gabriel. The album is called Peter Gabriel, and that is called, let me stop that there, it's called the Morrow Band, the Burgermeister, and that is from 1977 on Charisma Records. Next track after that is Salisbury Hill, which is a matter of interest. So that's the hit single off that album. Next track is quite short, then we'll play another track from the album, because it's only about 1.5 minutes long. This is Clarissa Connolly and Turn to Stone.

Yeah, that's Chris Colony and World of Work, and it was called Tenderfoot. I think the album's called World of Work, and we had a short track before that as well, because it was so short, sort of playing two tracks off that album released, I think, 2 or 3 years ago, I do believe, and that's Clarissa Connolly. We're third the way through the Blue Sunflower show today. It's 40 minutes in, so okay. And the next track is going to be Hope You're Okay, by the way. This is broadcasting live from home. This is Steve Mann. This is the Blue Sunflower show on 105.7 FM Ipswich Community Radio. And the next track is going to be by Reb Capra. This is The Diving Bell, and I'm not sure the date on this one. I'll find out while this is playing. Here it comes here.

Yeah, this Red Capper and the diving bell off the Half Elf EP from about 10, 15 years ago, I do believe. Let me just stop that. I don't think it's finished. Yeah, I guess it's finished. So the next track is going to be Gentlemen Without Weapons, Transmissions from 1988. I think this track is called Earthling. This is on A&M.

That's on A&M Records. That's Gentlemen Without Weapons. Let me just turn the record player off and get more information off the label. Gentlemen Without Weapons is the name of the band. Transmissions, the name of the album, and track was called Earthling. And that's from about 1988, like I say, on A&M Records. Next track is going to be Maria B.C.

That is Maria B.C. and a track called Amber, and taken from the album Spikefield. I'm not sure the year of this that one is, but it's a nice track for a Monday afternoon between 4 and 6 on the Blues Sunflower Show. Next track is going to be The Answer, as the name of the band, and this is called On and On, and this is called Everyday Demon.

Yeah, that's a short track, isn't it? That's The Answer, and a track called On and On, taken from the album Everyday Demons, from about, what year is it, from 2009. Next track is going to be Vic Goddard and Subway Sect, and this is Don't Split It. Here it comes on Rough Trade.

I might have had some swearing in that one, I think. Sorry, that's, I apologise. That's Vic Goddard and the Subway Sect. And what track we played? Played Split It, I do believe. Let me just stop that there. Stop that. That's on Rough Trade Records. Yeah, and yeah, Don't Split It, sorry. And what year is that? It's about 1984 on Rough Trade Records. And it's, what's the album? It's like a retrospective of between the years 77 to 81. Next track is going to be Hillary Woods. This is Where the Bow Has Broken.

Yeah, that's Henry Woods and the track called Where the Bow Has Broken, taken from the album Acts of Light. And next track we're going to play on the Blue Sunflower Show is Glowing Elephant, and this track is called Smiling is the Language, taken from the album Radioactive Cream Pieces, I do believe, and it is on the new music distribution label from about 2009. Here it comes.

vinyl. That's a track from 2009 and a band called Glowing Elephant. Smiling is the language name of the track, and taken from the album Radioactive Cream Pieces, like that one. That's on the Abandoned New Music distribution label, let's say, from Avet 2009. Next track is going to be first track on the first side of L by Godly and Cream, and this is called This Sporting Life. This is on Mercury Records.

Yeah, that's Godley and Cream off the album L, and the first track, first side, called This Sporting Life, from about, was it, 78, and that's on Mercury Records. Next track is going to be, well, I just closed it down there, next track is going to be Indigo Spark, in the garden. Here it comes, yeah.

Yeah, I think that's hooked up over the end, really, but that's Indigo Spark and In the Garden, and there's a single called In the Garden, and, I'll come back to that in a sec. Yeah, it's on Sacred Bones record, like that one, and we'll have a look at that in a bit. I'll get some more information on that. In fact, if I do this now, I can find out what year it's from. I think it's from about quite a newish track, 2023, I do believe. Yeah, and Sacred Bones, I guess. Right, brilliant. So let's see what else we've got here. We've got, this is going to be Swans, is the name of the band, and the cover of Joy Division, Love Will Tear Us Apart. Here it comes. This is from about 1988, I do believe. Here it comes, yeah.

Yeah, short but sweet. That's a band called The Swans and a cover of Joy Division's Love Will Tear Us Apart. It's got Jarbo in brackets. I'm not sure what that means, but I think the year is about 1988, off an EP released then. I think it was called Love Will Tear Us Apart. Okay, we've got about a quarter of an hour to go on the Blue Sunflower show on a Monday afternoon. Hope you're okay this afternoon. Playing something a bit different, which I hope you don't mind, and you can listen again as well via the website and the ICR UK app. And thanks to everybody at ICR for making it all happen, and to all the shows before and after, and during the rest of the week as well. Lots of good shows to listen to. Right, this next track is on Bellaphone, or Bellaphone Fantasy record label. This is John Fogerty solo album from about 1975, and I want to play this is called Flying Away. This also contains the hit by Status Quo. Anyway, this is called Flying Away, and this is John Fogerty, 1975.

Yeah, John Fogerty from his solo album on Bellaphone record label. I think there's a band called Bellaphone as well, I think, and it's on the Fantasy label, as were all the Creedence Clearwater Revival tracks as well. And that's Flying Away, John Fogerty, from about 1975. And I say it contains the hit that he wrote for Status Quo. Well, they covered, Status Quo covered Walking All Over the World. It's on the other side. I'm just checking that on the, yeah, we go, yeah, yeah. And that was written in 1975. And a big hit, obviously, for Status Quo. Right, so next track is a Norwegian Requiem. And this is a Brimstone by Brimstone. Here it comes.

Yeah, I hope you enjoyed that track. It's a band called Brimstone, and let me just stop that there. And it's called A Norwegian Requiem. Enjoyed that one, and thanks for tuning in today for the Blue Sunflower Show. I'll be back next Monday at 4 till 6, live from home, with some more slightly obscure tracks, and some you may recognise as well, but something a bit different anyway. And we're going to finish with This Is Our Destiny, and The World Is Waiting, and this is from about 2019. So stay tuned to ICR, and thanks for tuning in today, and I'll see you next week. Here it comes, here.

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7: Welcome to the Wednesday Club, me Scott. Hope you can enjoy the rest of this show today. Lots of talking about, especially FA Cup on Saturday. That wasn't was a bit of a good match, I suppose, but could have been a bit more better. So I'll play you a song now. This is Erasure. You like this one?

Welcome back to Wednesday Club. That was a nice song from Erasure there. Hope you're enjoying a Wednesday morning. It's going to be lovely today, I reckon. So anyway, guys, can I just say hello to all the bookies, especially Betfred, which is Dan, Sean, Sarah, Tina, Helen, and Tom. And in Ladbrokes, Liam, Big Show, Sin, Matt, Denise, Paul, Hannah, Anna, and also Jason, who's the new recruit. Welcome to him. And also Tom, Stephen, Neil, and a big man, the only one, Nicky Boy. So anyway, guys, hope you guys are good. And hello to all the people I know. Hello. So anyway, guys, there's another song for you guys. This is one with Chelsea Dagger. Here it comes. So it's babe.

0: Welcome back to Wednesday Club. That was a lovely song from Chelsea Daggers there. Really good song. Hello. Can I just say hello to all the people at I used to work for at Realize Fuses. And now I work for Growing Places. Hello, guys. Hello to G. Hello to G. JLS, man. Jake, the JLS, man. He's the man. He's the key worker now. And, hope he's good, and I hope everyone else is good, and hope you see you guys tonight on Goals, good, innit? So here we go with this one. I'll play another song now, guys. I bet you can't remember what this one's from. Give you a clue. It's in the title right now. So here it comes.
1: Image Bonnie. You are not a god.
2: Why don't you pull the trigger and find out?

Anyway, guys, that was Bon Jovi. That was a lovely song from him. And so, anyway, guys, now, what are your predictions for the playoffs this week? Is it going to happen? Is it not? We'll find out. I'll let you know after the bank holiday weekend. Yeah! So, anyway, guys, hope you guys are enjoying this one. This is a nice one for you guys. This is Chesley Hawks and the one and only. Here we come.

There we go, guys. That was a lovely song there. That was the Love of Chesney Hawkes. Oh yeah, he's good. And can I just say hello to all the people, and can I just say to a lovely lady who I know very, very well. She's a lovely woman, and we all know who it is. Well, I'm not going to say that, but to her and to her lovely dance project 21, get in there. I might come and see him sometime if I do. So anyway, guys, here goes another song. This is Dearing for Betty Boy. And here it comes for 21 as well.

Anyway, guys, hope you guys enjoying that show. Enjoy my show now. And anyway, guys, I know that if the playoffs are coming soon this weekend, but when that spying game is, it is just dreadful. And I hope what they do is, I hope they find whatever next time I hear about it, I'll let you know, guys. And I'll tell you what happens as well. And anyway, guys, hope you guys enjoy the show. Another song now. This is a different one now. I hope you like this one. Here it comes.

Anyway, guys, that was a lovely song from The Crush. It was a very good song there. So, anyway, guys, I'm playing another song now, especially for David Smith. I know David Smith, he's not here now, but I'm going to his funeral soon on 10th of June. So, come on down for party. This one's for you, David, man. We all love you. Oh no, someone else. He, she's one as well. Here it comes.

And we keep going, guys, for another few minutes before I hog on out of here. So anyway, guys, more songs to come now, including, you know, this one, guys, don't you? Here it comes.

Anyway, guys, that was a nice song there from Status Quo. Joseph. Ooh. Anyway, guys, hope you guys are good. And anyway, another one for lovely people out there is going to be this song. Hope you like this one, guys. This is good. So, see you. Yeah, well, and I think, what do you think the score is going to be on Sundays? Let's see. Here we go.

Welcome back to Magic Club. This is really nice today. Hope you're enjoying the day, your day, guys. It's so good to be in here. Anyway, guys, I've got another song to play out for you now. This one is one of my favourites. It's all yours. Here we go. This is the Bay Boys. It's the Irish group, Boyzone. Here they come now.

That's a nice one, eh? Hello, guys. Hope you guys enjoying your day. It's nice. Hopefully it'll be warmer come this week, come Thursday, Friday, and a weekend. So here we go, another song. And all the best to the lovely people I know. And, here's the people we miss now to remember by. And my family and everybody else's. So here we go.

0: Anyway, guys, it's nearly almost time to go, but I got a few more songs to play you now, including your predictions. I'm gonna go for a 3-1 Arsenal and 2-1 to get beaten. Aston Villa. And I think Liverpool get beaten as well. So, who knows? So here we go with this one. And I'll stick it by in the world. So here we go.
1: When I first saw you, I saw love. And the first time you touched

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Hop along to Stand 788 and meet some of your favourite ICR presenters. 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

We wake up with Cab Calloway to find ourselves loving life with Georgie Fane. Noel Coward and Gertrude Lawrence are hoping to do some finding, as is Frank Trumbauer's band. Billie Holiday wants to blame the weather, perhaps not happy with Django Reinhardt's Nuage. Chick Henderson looks forward to a sunny day, and a Sam Lanin band looks forward to tomorrow morning.

Memphis Slim Sings of the Evening and the Bratislava Hot Serenaders of tonight. Elmore James is coming home, Fats Waller gets away, and Peggy Lee and Ray Charles can't be alone. And what better way to start this show than Wake Up and Live? Cab Calloway in 1937 with the title song from a film that starred Alice Faye. The Cab Calloway Band, Wake Up and Live.

the Cab Calloway Band in 1937, Wake Up and Live. The first recording of Willie Dixon's I Love the Life I Live was made by Muddy Waters in 1956, although it was not released until 1958. It was to become a rhythm and blues standard. British band Georgie Fame and the Blue Flames recorded this version in 1964 at the height of the British blues and rhythm and blues boom. I love the life I live, and I live the life I love.

0: for love and love will never live.
1: Georgie Fame's take on Willie Dixon's I Love the Life I Live. Private Lives, Noel Coward's 1930 play with music, premiered at the King's Theatre in Edinburgh on the 18th of August that year. After successful performances in Liverpool, Birmingham, Manchester and Southsea, it opened at the Phoenix Theatre in London on the 24th of September. The two main characters in the play, Elliot and Amanda, were played by Noel Coward and Gertrude Lawrence. 2 weeks after the play's opening in London, HMV issued recordings of scenes from the play. This is Noel Coward and Gertrude Lawrence from one of those recordings, with possibly the most famous scene from the play and the most enduring song. Noel Coward and Gertrude Lawrence, Someday I'll Find You.
2: What are you doing here?
3: I'm on my honeymoon.
2: Very interesting. So am I.
3: I hope you're enjoying it.
2: It hasn't started yet.
3: Neither is mine.
2: Are you happy?
3: Perfectly.
2: Good.
3: Are you?
2: Ecstatically.
3: What's she like?
2: Hair. Very pretty. Plays the piano beautifully.
3: Very comforting.
2: How's yours?
3: I'd rather not discuss it.
2: Oh, well, it doesn't matter. You'll probably come popping out in a minute and I shall see for myself.
3: Have you known her long?
2: About 4 months. We met on a house party in Norfolk.
3: Very flat in Norfolk.
2: There's no need to be unpleasant.
3: It was no reflection on her, unless, of course, she made it flatter.
2: Your voice takes on an acid quality every time you mention her.
3: I swear I'll never mention her again.
2: Good. Now keep off yours.
3: Thank you.
2: Not at all. That orchestra seems to have a remarkably small repertoire.
3: Strange how potent sheet music is.

0: You always had a sweet voice, Amanda.
1: Thank you.
0: What exactly were you remembering at that moment?
1: Lots of things.
0: So was I.
1: What fools we were to ruin it all. What utter fools.
0: We were so ridiculously over in love.
1: And yet, here we are starting off with two quite different people. In love all over again, aren't we? Aren't we?
0: No. Well, we're not in love all over again, and you know it. Good night, Amanda.
1: Oh, Elliot, don't leave me. We won't talk about ourselves anymore. Talk about outside things, anything. Stay with me till I pull myself together.
0: Very well.
1: What have you been doing lately, during these last years?
0: I went around the world, you know, after...
1: Yes, of course I know. How was it?
0: The world?
1: Yes.
0: Very enjoyable.
1: China must be very interesting.
0: Very big, China.
1: And Japan?
0: Very small.
1: Did you eat shark's fins and take your shoes off and use chopsticks and everything?
0: Practically everything.
1: And India? The burning Ghats or Ghats or whatever they are and the Taj Mahal. How was the Taj Mahal?
0: Unbelievable. A sort of dream.
1: That was the moonlight, I expect. Of course, you saw it in the moonlight.
0: Yes. Moonlight can be cruelly deceptive.
1: And it didn't look like a biscuit box, did it? You know, I've always felt that it might.
0: Darling, I do love you so.
1: I do hope you met a sacred elephant. They're lint white, I believe, and very, very sweet.
0: I've never loved anybody else for an instant. And you love me too, don't you? There isn't any doubt about it anywhere, is there?
1: No. No doubt anywhere.
0: You're looking very lovely in this damned moonlight, Amanda. Your skin is clear and cool and your eyes are shining. And you're growing lovelier and lovelier every second as I look at you. You don't hold any mystery for me, darling. Do you mind? There isn't a particle of you that I don't know, remember, and want.
1: I'm glad, my sweet.
0: More than any desire in the world, deep down in my deepest heart, I want you back again. Please.
1: Don't say anymore. You're making me cry so dreadfully.
2: Oh, No Coward and Gertrude Lawrence from the 1930 play Private Lives, with a little bit of Someday I'll Find You. The song A Good Man Is Hard to Find was published in 1917 and was initially made available as a piano roll. His first recording was in 1919 by Marion Harris, when the music that came to be called jazz was just beginning to assert itself. 10 years after that first piano roll, when a band led by Frank Trumbo recorded the tune, jazz was the preeminent popular music of the day. This is Frank Trumbo and his orchestra on October the 25th, 1927, a band that featured besides Frank Trumbo on C melody saxophone, Vic Spiderbeck on cornet, Adrian Rollini on bass saxophone, Joe Venuti on violin, and Eddie Lang on guitar, with A Good Man Is Hard to Find.

a band led by Frank Schrumbauer there in 1927. A good man is hard to find. From something hard to something easy now. This is Billie Holiday with It's Easy to Blame the Weather. Teddy Wilson and his orchestra, Roy Eldridge trumpet, Ernie Powell clarinet, Benny Carter tenor saxophone, Teddy Wilson piano, Danny Barker guitar, Milton Hinton bass, Cozy Cold drums, and of course Billie Holiday, the Teddy Wilson band featuring Billie Holiday, recorded on January the 30th, 1939. It's easy to blame the weather.

The Teddy Wilson Orchestra in 1939 featuring Billie Holiday. It's easy to blame the weather. A bit more weather now. Cloudy weather. Django Reinhardt's classic Nuage. Django Reinhardt guitar and Stefan Grappelli violin with a lovely version of Nuage recorded for Italian radio in 1949.

You're listening to me, Terry Mackley, with Cafe American. Vintage music from the 1920s through to the 1950s. And that was Django Reinhardt and Stefan Crapelli. Nuage. We lose those clouds now with Chick Henderson and the Jolos Band with Some Sunny Day. Some Sunny Day was written by Reg Morgan and Sam Kern. Sam Kern is probably best remembered as the writer of comedian Max Miller's signature tune, Mary from the Dairy. Reg Morgan worked with Charlie Chester, another comedian from the same era as Max Miller. They collaborated on If I Could Paint a Memory. Some Sunny Day, however, seems to have no comedic content. The Jolos Band in 1942, featuring Chick Henderson, Some Sunny Day.

Jolos Band with vocalist Jake Henderson, Some Sunny Day. We're moving on to tomorrow morning now with the so-called Billy James Orchestra, a studio band put together by music entrepreneur Sam Lannin. This is a recording from 1925. I've counted at least six versions of tomorrow morning from 1925. Arthur Field just takes the vocal in this one from Billy James and his orchestra. There is no Billy James listed on the personnel on this track. Tomorrow morning.

tomorrow morning, the so-called Billy James Orchestra, with the authentic sound of acoustic recording, no microphones. Memphis Slim is at the other end of the day now on this next one. Blues pianist and vocalist Leroy Carr was the first to record In the Evening When the Sun Goes Down. That was in 1935. The song has been recorded by many artists. The latest recording I know of is that by Van Morrison, released in 2023. This is Memphis Slim with his take on In the Evening When the Sun Goes Down.

Memphis Slim in the evening when the sun goes down. The Bratislava Hot Serenaders now with the track from their 2018 album, I Like That, reproducing the music of the Gene Goldkett Orchestra. I say Gene, as apparently that's how the band members addressed him, but it probably should be Jean, as he was born in Vincennes in France. The Goldkett Band recorded Ya Coming Up Tonight, Huh? in 1929. It was a song from a 1928 film, Gang War, made at the height of Prohibition, when gang wars were all too common. The Bratislava Hot Serenaders, Ya Coming Up Tonight, Huh? Vocals from the Serenaders sisters. The vocal group on the original Gene or Jean Goldkett recording were Winkin', Blinkin' and Nod.

the Bratislava Hot Serenaders. You're coming up tonight, huh? Elmore James is just coming home. Elmore James and his broom dusters in 1957.

Elmore James, Coming Home. In 1941, the Tommy Dorsey Orchestra had a hit with Matt Dennis and Tom Adair's Let's Get Away From It All. The recording featured vocal group The Pied Pipers, a group that included Connie Haynes and Frank Sinatra. The Tommy Dorsey recording is a nice up-tempo swing number which features not only the well-known chorus, but also the verse. It covered both sides of the 78 RPM 10-inch disc, the label on side 2 crediting specifically Frank Sinatra and Connie Haynes. Fats Waller came up with a very different approach to the song, giving it a laconic and rather lugubrious twist. This is Fats Waller and his rhythm in 1941, Fats Waller Hammond organ and vocal, Al Casey guitar and Slick Jones on drums. Let's Get Away From It All.

Let's take a boat to Bermuda. Let's take a plane to St. Paul. Let's take a kayak, Quincy or Nyack, yes. Let's get away from it all. Let's take a trip

That's Wallow putting his own stamp on Matt Dennison. Tom Adairs, let's get away from it all. Peggy Lee now is looking forward to a similar situation. This is Alone Together, a Howard Dietz, Arthur Schwartz song that dates back to 1932 from the show Flying Colours. Peggy Lee with a lovely sounding band in 1959, Alone Together.

0: Peggy Lee with a lovely swinging version of Alone Together. Ray Charles brings this show to a close, lamenting that Alone Together is something that he can't make happen. I Never See Maggie Alone is a song from 1926, and one would not immediately think of it as a typical Ray Charles number, but this is Ray Charles from his 1964 album, Have a Smile With Me. Ray Charles, I Never See Maggie Alone.
1: Maggie, dear, just won't go out alone. Seems that she must have a chaperone. When we go out, no matter where we're bound,

You've been listening to me, Terry Mackley, with Cafe Americain. Vintage music from the 1920s through to the 1950s. If you like what you heard and you want to hear more, why not go to my website, www.terrygmackley.com. I do hope you can join me right here for the next edition of Cafe Americain.

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1: If you drink a little, then drive, you risk losing your license.

0: So use your mirrors, check before you manoeuvre, and be aware of motorbikes. Because when we look out for each other, everyone gets where they're going safely. Motorbike safety, it's on all of us. National Highways.
1: When it comes to heart attacks, you might be surprised to hear the symptoms don't always feel severe. 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

0: Dream of me, the mamas and the papas. You're listening to the Pre-Love Chica Time Capsule Show, and I've got a guest here in the studio. The first time my guest has ever asked me to bring something in. He's asked me to bring my favourite mug. I've got no idea what that's all about, but my guest here in the studio is Crispin Kelly, and he is opening in 2028 Clay 1A. And you might be thinking, what is Clay 1A? Crispin Kelly, tell us what Clay 1A is.
1: thanks very much. So Clay 1A, the reason for the name is Clay is the kind of focus of the place.
0: Right.
1: So it's an exploration of clay as a material that we're familiar with in our home.
0: Okay.
1: And it's both its raw state. So I brought you some porcelain here to play with.
0: Gosh, interactive as well.
1: Once it's, you know, taken its final shape, like your mug, which we might have a look at in a minute. So it's exploring what things we have at home can mean for us.
0: Right.
1: From our favourite mug to maybe our sort of treasured craft object.
0: Yes.
1: And the reason we chose the name Clay 1A was that clay is this thing that we're all familiar with, and 1A is the address of the building.
0: That's the key.
1: So it's 1A Wherry Quay,
0: okay,
1: on the waterfront,
0: right?
1: And it's next to the old custom house,
0: right? And was it called Waterfront House?
1: It was called Waterfront House, exactly. Yeah,
0: what a prestigious location down there!
1: It's a brilliant spot.
0: Yeah, we're very blessed with, you know, what's going on down at the waterfront. We've got Dance East there. And then we'll have this Clay 1A museum. Would you describe it as a museum or an art gallery?
1: Sort of like describe it as a visitor attraction.
0: Ah, okay.
1: So I think people feel the word museum is a bit off-putting. And we want it to be a place that everybody feels is a fun thing to visit.
0: Yes.
1: So, yeah, we want it people to talk about it and say, have you been?
0: Right.
1: Which maybe you wouldn't say about most museums, but yeah, it's really important that it's something approachable for everybody.
0: And this is why you've brought in some clay for me to physically experience it.
1: Yeah.
0: And, you know, now I guess this is what the visitor attraction is going to be all about, hands-on.
1: That's exactly right. So
0: yes. Here we are, he's opened a piece of clay. What's the difference between clay and porcelain?
1: So clay is a type, porcelain is a type of clay.
0: Okay.
1: So one of the things we want to do in our school program is what we call material literacy.
0: Right.
1: So it's learning about a material.
0: Right.
1: And

0: right.
1: The kind of expertise and skills around what that material is used for.
0: Okay.
1: So it's a great way of a kind of approaching learning.
0: Yes.
1: A hands-on way of approaching learning. So this is about 175 grams of porcelain.
0: And can I pick it up?
1: You can, but you will get a little bit messy. Oh. But so yeah, have a flannel nearby.
0: Oh God!
1: But that's enough.
0: Right.
1: That's enough to make a little mug.
0: Really?
1: So for you to kind of make a little.
0: Wow.
1: What we call a pinch pot. Yeah.
0: So it feels very cold. It's quite moist as well.
1: Yeah.
0: I guess it would dry out if you left it to the air, and then it would be useless. But at the minute, it's very mouldable.
1: Yeah, and the great thing about clay as a material is that even once it's dried out,
0: right?
1: If you wet it again, you can start all over again.
0: Oh, really?
1: Yeah, it's only when it's been through a kiln and been fired that it's fixed. Mm. Yeah.
0: But it's so interesting about, you know, obviously you've got plans for children to come and learn, part of the curriculum. But as an adult, I was thinking, well, I don't know if I know what the difference between clay and porcelain is.
1: Yeah.
0: We know about porcelain mugs, very cups, very delicate.
1: Exactly.
0: But
1: so that's the key about porcelain is that you can mould it so it's extremely thin.
0: Yes.
1: And that's why when in the 18th century it began to be exported from China, people used the word China to describe it.
0: Ah.
1: And it was this new material. It was sort of like the new kind of rubber or the new plastic.
0: Mm.
1: It was China.
0: Right.
1: And people were drinking tea.
0: Mm.
1: And it was the new soft drink as well. So it was a very exciting time. You could have the new soft drink with the new material. And you had your cup of tea.
0: Oh, my gosh. Yeah. And doesn't tea taste better out of a porcelain cup, for sure? Oh, it's so interesting. There's so much I want to talk to you about, your plans and how everything is progressing, because you're still not quite, you know, it's another 2 years away.
1: Yeah.
0: Lots more work to do. But we're here to talk about music. You've got a time capsule and you've chosen four tracks. Now, my guest last week, I thought he'd chosen a long track, but your first track is super, super long. It's going to be a snippet. It's an hour long. So, Crispin Kelly, please may you introduce it. Tell me why you love it.
1: Yeah, so this is by an Egyptian sort of megastar called Kulthum, and the track is called Enter Umri, which means You Are My Life.
0: Ah.
1: And it's a love song. And I have travelled a lot in Egypt, and actually my daughter is married to an Egyptian.
0: Okay.
1: And so I have a sort of feel a strong connection to Egypt, and also it's a sort of like a place of fundamental clay culture.
0: Right.
1: And I remember when I was there a couple of years ago, seeing water buffalo turning a mill, making clay.
0: Right.
1: So it's absolutely sort of very kind of...
0: It's very relevant to your life, isn't it? And your family connections as well.
1: Yeah, and I think this piece has lots of repetition. She was famous for having a concert every the first Thursday of every month for 40 years.
0: Really?
1: And the whole of kind of Egypt would stop to listen to her. And her concerts were like 3 or 4 hours long, but only 3 or 4 tracks.
0: Oh, gosh, how interesting.
1: So there's lots of repetition. It's very kind of like... very poignant and quite nostalgic, and I think a great love song.
0: Oh, beautiful.
1: See what you think.
0: Let's hear it.

0: Well, I'm sorry, that is only a small little snippet of Enta Omri's Umm Kulthum, Egyptian artist. How amazing was that? I feel like I want to listen to the whole thing. Egypt is definitely on my list of places to visit. So, Crispin Kelly, please may you tell me what the vision is for Clay 1A. What's it going to look like inside?
1: So, the building was built as a barley warehouse in the sort of turn of the last century.
0: Okay.
1: And it was built by the Paul family.
0: Paul.
1: Paul.
0: Oh, Paul.
1: I think you had Ollie Paul on your show.
0: Yes, yes, yeah.
1: And they were sort of big agricultural grain merchants, and they built quite a few of the silos along the marina.
0: Yes.
1: And kind of have that picture of the port and the train that ran along there.
0: That's
1: and
0: right, there were those tracks.
1: Yeah, and in fact, we have on the first floor, the bit that goes over the road, they have the hopper heads from the old system of dropping grain into the train.
0: Right.
1: So that's still there.
0: Whoa.
1: And
0: so you're going to preserve what you can, keep everything that's part of the history.
1: In the 1980s, it was converted into an office building.
0: Right.
1: And by a shipping company.
0: Mm-hmm, mm-hmm.
1: And we're sort of giving the building a different use now.
0: Right.
1: So unpicking the office conversion.
0: Oh, gosh, yes.
1: And stripping it back to timber floors, iron columns.
0: Are there timber floors?
1: Yes, there are.
0: The original timber floors.
1: Yeah, the original timber floors. The iron beams and the brick walls.
0: Right.
1: So it's this beautiful container.
0: Right.
1: And we're doing quite a bit of kind of opening up things, making an atrium, 5 stories high.
0: Whoa.
1: And recladding the bit that goes. And
0: so when you walk into this atrium, it's going to be, you'll be able to look up the 5 floors and see. And what's going there?
1: So there's a lantern at the top.
0: Right.
1: And then you'll see bridges crossing the atrium. And every space is a different sort of attraction.
0: Right.
1: So it's sort of something for everybody. And I suppose what we want visitors to do first is what we call our immersive experience.
0: Right.
1: Which is you enter into a sort of dimly lit space, but you can feel it's a tall kind of double height space.
0: Right.
1: And you kind of take a seat on a sort of timber platform.
0: Uh-huh.
1: And then as the lights come up, you realize you're returning on a ship, the Orwell, from China. And the cargo is porcelain and tea.
0: Okay.
1: But unfortunately, as you're approaching Ipswich, a storm hits and the masts collapse on top of you.
0: Oh, my
1: gosh. And you're sprayed with seawater.
0: Oh, it really is interactive.
1: And a hatch opens.
0: Okay.
1: And you go through the hatch and you kind of discover a world of what crockery is. So it's our first kind of connection with the everyday things you have at home in your kitchen cabinet.

0: it.
1: Right.
0: And the sort of history of trade and how different materials came to be made in different ways and so on. So it's like an introduction to our theme.
1: Right.
0: So that's the kind of first thing.
1: Right.
0: And then do you want me to continue with the visitor journey?
1: Yes, because do you know what? This is so interesting. And you've got we've got you here. I'd love to know more.
0: Yeah.
1: Tell us.
0: So you can choose to some extent how you travel through the building and the things you want to do. But we have a gallery which will be a sort of changing exhibition because you know we're aware that you won't always want to do the same thing when you come. And we do want people to come back.
1: Yes.
0: So our changing exhibition will be a performance. So the idea is that a lot of artists have worked with clay as a kind of tool for communicating whatever art they wanted to make. And one of them, which I think you will think is quite fun, being an artist yourself, is a group who dipped their heads in buckets of slip, which is sort of liquid clay. And
1: yes.
0: then they sat in two rows facing each other while the slip dried.
1: No.
0: And their ears and eyes were filled with slip. So they were kind of like isolated from the rest of the environment. And it was a sort of extraordinary experience of feeling the clay drying on their skin.
1: Yes.
0: And beginning to get back their senses of hearing and sight.
1: That reminds me a little bit of this Mongol story I heard, rites of passage, that they could not, they would have mud or clay put on them, and if they changed expression, that was terrible. They had to kind of like put up with everything that was going on and some other things, rites of passage, and they couldn't, you know, use any expressions as the clay was drying.
0: Yeah, and you know, clay's used in face masks, isn't it? And clay's in makeup.
1: Yes.
0: And so the idea is that that gallery will be a place where, when you visit, you are part of the experience.
1: Right.
0: So there's a tremendous artist called Claire Twomey who has done some projects which we would like to get involved in. She made a series of birds at the Victoria and Albert Museum.
1: Right.
0: And installed them in the cast court.
1: Right.
0: And the visitors could come and take a bird.
1: Yes.
0: On the basis that they kind of linked up with her afterwards and said what's happened to the bird that they took. So I think it's all about you as the visitor completing the experience,
1: right,
0: rather than you as the visitor looking at something in a kind of passive way.
1: And also, you know, coming back for more visits because it will be changed up.
0: Absolutely. Yeah, it's got to be changed up.
1: That's wonderful.
0: Yeah. So then as you go up the building, the next couple of floors, we really explore what these things that you have at home, like your favourite mug, can mean for us. So what kind of roots us at home? So we're thinking, we explore your mantelpiece and we look at what you've put on your mantelpiece that's made of clay, you know, your mementos. Exploring your kind of feelings of nostalgia.
1: Yes.
0: Maybe your feelings of loss, or maybe things that your parents or grandparents have given to you and become memories for you. So the kind of idea that these things are containers of meaning for you.
1: Right.
0: But equally, we're going to look at the sanitary ware in your house and sort of do what happens to the poo.
1: Yeah.
0: So
1: kids will love that. That'll be their favourite spot.
0: Yeah.
1: The crappers.
0: Yeah. You know, pipes and sounds and flushings. And so we've got sort of collections of strange objects from the past. And before we had, you know, the toilets that we have today.
1: Yes.
0: Strange things to do with kind of washing your eyes if something got in it from Victorian times.
1: Yes.
0: So lots of kind of interesting things to start you on journeys of the unexpected.
1: It sort of reminds me of the Viking museums that I've been to, you know, very interactive, immersive sounds.
0: Yeah.
1: You know, really getting the feel for the place.
0: Yeah.
1: Oh, that's great. I mean, there's so many more things, but we're going to go to music and the Britain track you've chosen. I am sure there's a story there. Tell me, Kristen Kelly.
0: Living in Suffolk, Britain is such a big part of kind of the culture of classical music of the last century.
1: Yes.
0: And the Red House in Aldeburgh and the Maltings at Snape.
1: Right.
0: And I personally find Britten quite a challenging composer, particularly his later work. But this piece I've chosen, I think, is
1: Dawn.
0: Yeah, it's from Peter Grimes, and it's sort of 1945. And I think it's not difficult to love, but it's very kind of atmospheric, and it's a sort of a little bit worrying, and also kind of, yeah, it's, you think something is going to happen.
1: Storm at sea, yeah. Something like that.

0: listen to music in the evening.
1: That was Britain's Dawn. And yeah, I was just asking you, Chris, when you like to listen to music, you like concerts.
0: Yeah, I love going to Snape.
1: Snape is beautiful.
0: Yeah, and also listening usually on a record at home in the evening.
1: Do you have proper vinyl?
0: Yeah, definitely.
1: Who doesn't have vinyl? I got a stack of vinyl in my basement, but no means of playing it now.
0: Oh, really? That's sad. Yeah.
1: Now, let's go back to Clay 1A. There's some other areas that you haven't described. Tell us some more.
0: So, once we've explored your toilet your mantelpiece and your dinner plate, we also have got collections from three makers of the last century.
1: Right.
0: And so we're going to thread those into it and really explore the life of a creative person.
1: When you say makers, do you mean like a potter or like a company?
0: They're all three are potters.
1: Okay.
0: Yeah.
1: Okay.
0: And they all had different approaches.
1: Yes.
0: Some were more like artists and some were more like making household things.
1: Right.
0: But all kind of interesting and fun. Mm. So we're going to work out ways for you to kind of get involved with their stories.
1: Oh.
0: So there's a maker called Gordon Baldwin, and we're going to create a kind of a set of his vessels that you can play as musical instruments.
1: Really?
0: So it's all about kind of getting involved with things and,
1: people are very interested in pottery as well, you know, with the Pottery Throwdown program.
0: Absolutely. Yeah.
1: And I had one of the people responsible for adult learning at Suffolk New College, and they have waiting lists for the pottery classes.
0: That's great. Yeah.
1: So there's a great interest.
0: Yeah. So one of the judges on the Throwdown, Rich Miller, he's one of our trustees.
1: Okay.
0: Yeah.
1: Right.
0: And so
1: how exciting.
0: And then at the top of the building we have something called tea time.
1: Tea time.
0: And the idea with tea time is we all like the idea of taking a break and having a cup of tea. So we're exploring what that means for you.
1: Okay.
0: So you arrive and you kind of get exposed to the idea of choosing everything to do with that moment. So what sort of tea it is, making your own tea bag, choosing a cup and saucer from our collection made by people from all over, and turning what seems like an everyday thing into something extraordinary. So that's another experience. Which
1: British and their tea. You know, that's so important to us.
0: Yeah. So we're hoping that will be like a kind of sitting room for Ipswich, and it's looking out over the marina and with the views of the bridge. And then on the same floor as that, we've got a space we call loose clay,
1: right,
0: which is where we'll have clay, like
1: clay
0: the porcelain
1: like
0: you've
1: this.
0: Got on your table.
1: So people can
0: people come and fiddle with the clay and really make projects with artists.
1: Right.
0: So we don't want to have a place where you're just learning to throw a pot so much as participating in a community of making. So that's sort of in development as what exactly the program will be. But the basic idea is you get your hands on clay.
1: Gosh, like I've done today. Here I am, hands on with a piece of clay. I don't think I've ever... It's very cool to the touch as well.
0: Yeah.
1: Very interesting. Third piece of music. What else is going in to your time capsule? More modern, Leonard Cohen. Tell me why.
0: I'm crazy about Leonard Cohen. And this song... there are so many great songs, but this song is one that is kind of very, I suppose it's sort of a combination of melancholy about a kind of relationship that's finishing, but also about the kind of starting again, starting afresh. And I just find it very kind of potent, and it's always good to be able to start afresh.
1: So long, Marianne.

0: so long. Marianne Leonard Cohen, Chris Kelly has just told me the story about their love affair. Oh, brought a tear to my eyes. Now listen, Clay, the Clay 1A, I've got a lovely work experience young person with me, helping me today. Her name is Amber. She's from Claydon High. Let's find out what you think, Amber, about Clay.
1: I think it's a really interesting idea, and I'm so excited to find out about the exhibit that's coming to Ipswich, because recently at my high school we've started doing a pottery club, and so it'll be really interesting to be able to have somewhere in Ipswich to go to learn more about the subject.
2: What a great advertisement for Clay 1A.
0: Absolutely. Yeah. What more could we say? Oh, now, you know, it's in the design phase still, because we're a couple of years off at the completion. Your background is architecture. How are you project managing this?
2: So I've got a colleague who is officially the project manager, Freeman. Yeah. So luckily I can blame him for everything. And we have a young architecture firm called Thing.
0: Right.
2: And they are sort of devising all the kind of changes in the building.
0: Right.
2: And they are kind of very inventive and very committed to the material clay.
0: Okay.
2: So we're using that, and it's a very sustainable material.
0: Right.
2: So we're using, for example, unfired clay blocks, so
0: right.
2: that
0: right.
2: there's no kind of energy that's gone into their production. And we feel that the heating system that we're using is based on a water heat pump. So we're taking water from the marina and compressing it and using that as in our heat exchange.
0: Okay.
2: So we're hoping to have a very sustainable building with very sustainable materials.
0: And that's great.
2: So that's one side of the project. The other side of the project is the sort of what I call a kind of cultural program.
0: Right.
2: Where we have someone called Carolyn Adelman who's running that. And we're very much extending our networks and seeing who can help us in our vision, and always interested to hear what people's ideas are.
0: Exactly, and you've got an opportunity for people to do some market research into it. Oh, no, what did you say? You didn't say it was market
2: research. So it's our branding.
0: Branding,
2: we're doing sort of public consultation and getting ideas from the public. Yeah, so that's going to happen on the 2nd of June.
0: Right.
2: Down on the waterfront.
0: Okay.
2: Outside the building.
0: Yeah.
2: Very keen to kind of see what people think and take on board ideas. So, because we're 2 years away from opening, we've got a chance to incorporate different things.
0: Yes, and I know you're not describing it as a museum, it's a visitor attraction. You know, we do have the opening soon next year of the Ipswich Museum, so maybe there are some synergies there between you.
2: Yeah, no, we're so interested to see the museum when it opens.
0: Yes.
2: I think that one of the problems that museums have is people feel it's not for them and that it's kind of like high culture. So we're deliberately starting with things that are familiar, like your favorite mug, like our tea time experience, like the idea of the lost cargo,
0: and
2: so that we can build from things that feel familiar to things that are extraordinary.
0: Fourth and final piece of music. Tell me, why is David Bowie going into your time capsule?
2: He's such a kind of chameleon, isn't he, David Bowie? You know, he never wanted to repeat himself. And I think that openness to change and enthusiasm for doing things differently is fantastic.
0: Yes.
2: And, there's some words in the song that I think are kind of pertinent to what we're trying to do.
0: Exactly. David Bowie and Changes.

0: Changes, David Bowie, and off air. Some of the best conversations are off air. I was saying, you know, Crispin Kelly, are you from Suffolk? But you've just lived here a long time.
1: Yeah.
0: How many years?
1: I've been here 10 years now.
0: Right, yeah.
1: But the more I kind of discover about Ipswich, the more amazing I think it is as a place with sort of existing great stuff and new stuff happening.
0: Absolutely. The history of it is phenomenal. Yeah. Quite a number of people are doing these walking tours, which run from the Institute, where you can walk through the town centre, look at all of the ancient plaques, the ancient buildings, and it's rich with history.
1: Definitely.
0: Here. And then there's football.
1: Yeah.
0: If we have to talk about that. Yeah. So anyway, I think there was something else you were going to tell me.
1: The other thing that I felt I wanted to share with you was... we all spend too much time on our phones. There's Amber on her phone.
0: Yes.
1: Although it's been pretty useful.
0: Yes.
1: So one of the kind of things we're hoping for is that the experience of going around Clay 1A is something for all your senses.
0: Right.
1: And so you can smell things, you can hear things, you can touch things.
0: Right.
1: Maybe things will get broken. But it's all about the kind of old world of the senses. And so you're going to be exposed to all these different experiences.
0: Yes.
1: And the idea is that you are kind of paying attention to the world around you so that when you go home, you think about things a bit differently because you've had that kind of chance to focus on things, not mediated by the digital.
0: You're not going to put people's phones in wallets, are you, so they can't even look at their phones.
1: That would be great.
0: I
1: have suggested that, but we don't want to reduce our audience too
0: And so if people want to find you, if people want to kind of connect and find out more,
1: we would love to hear from anybody. Our website is up at the moment, which is clay1a.
0: Okay.
1: And
0: clay1a.com?
1: It's .org.
0: .org. clay1a.org.
1: And,
0: right.
1: You can email us at info@clay1a.org. We are going to be kind of building our social presence over the next 6 months.
0: Yes. Do the branding first and get a bit more of the building. Sort of, in shape.
1: Yeah.
0: And then autumn 2028.
1: Yeah.
0: That's going to come around so quickly.
1: I'm afraid it is,
0: oh my gosh.
1: It doesn't seem a lot of time for what we've got to do.
0: Do you worry about it?
1: I do.
0: Really?
1: I don't worry so much about the building project because I'm kind of familiar with that from my background. But I worry about kind of the world I don't know about, which is, you know, a visitor attraction and making something that people really want to come and see.
0: I think you're going to have to do lots more interviews like this, you know, fire people up with enthusiasm, the whole Kevin Costner, build it and they will come. Let's hope that's the case.
1: Yeah, definitely. Well, thank you for giving
0: thank
1: us the chance today.
0: Thank you so much. And maybe in a couple of years' time, you'll come back in with the update.
1: We'd love to.
0: Wonderful.
1: Yeah.

Okay, so that was Wellerman, the longest Johns, and I have to admit, I didn't expect to be playing the chiptune version of it. I was going to play the hit by the longest Johns that was like crazy over on TikTok and Instagram during COVID. Everyone was doing a version of that song. Beautiful shanty. And talking about shanties, the Orwellerman, which actually they got their name from that song, Wellerman, or Wellerman. They're a group of shanty singers based in Ipswich who meet regularly, but they're doing an actual performance tonight at the Thomas Wolsey. So if you like the idea of shanty singing, go check them out. Also, I've been given quite a number of different things to promote, actually. And let me just tell you a few things that are happening. Coming up, well, actually now, from the 17th of May to the 7th of June, the Ipswich Arts Society have got their annual open event, paintings, drawings, even ceramics. I don't know who's the artist there. And that is actually at St. Clement's Arts Centre. So do go and check that out. It's free. So it's on until the 7th of June from 10 until 4:30. Also, we have got the Summer Vegan Market. That's on the 14th of June. I love a vegan fest, I have to admit. Same place, St. Clement's Arts Centre. And finally, there is a fashion show in aid of cancer support, Suffolk, and it's actually in association with the lovely Pammy Styles. She's been my guest. She's lovely, very dynamic, passionate about fashion, as I am. And that's on the 12th of June at Suffolk New College. You know what? There's so much else going on. There's so much else. We've got the bank holiday coming up. We've got lots of music events, as always. I haven't got a list in front of me today, but I know that there will be plenty of things happening. So do check out. Ipswich Love is a great site. If you're ever thinking, what's on in Ipswich? There's nothing on in Ipswich. Wrong. On any average week, there are hundreds of things happening in our town. So I'm going to finish this time capsule show now with Jimmy Sachs and No Man, No Cry. Till next time.

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welcome along to another exciting edition of Soul Stepping. I'm your favourite stroke warrior, NCK. I'm here with you till 5 p.m. this afternoon. Many thanks to the pre-love Chica. Time Capsule show, excellent show as per ever. You can find her 1 until 2 every Wednesday lunchtime. But right about now, as I said at the top of the show, it's all about soul music. Up front, Fishers of Daisy. Right, you can get involved with the show today. There are 3 ways. Firstly, there's Facebook, Nick Challenger Cabe with a K. You can contact the studio through the ICR Plus app, now available to Android and Apple users. 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

it up. 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Fill in the little shout box thingy. And click send. Is it as simple as that? Text line massive 07507320105. Once again, that's 07507320105. Gets you through this afternoon. Right, got a jam-packed show for you as ever. Lots of upfront business, promos, couple of little remixes thrown in for good measure. We've got the ICR Soul We've got the ICR Soul Show Guide of the Week coming up at 3:30. And a whole lot of good music. So plenty of reasons to stick around.

So where to begin? I'm going to start out with an artist who I've been drip feeding your tracks off his album for the past couple of weeks. I'm going to go the whole hog and make it my album of the week this week. I shall endeavour to feature at least three tunes during the course of the show. That album is by producer extraordinaire Crackersat. The album is called Sun, and this is Nothing But Love. Check this.

improving Wednesday afternoon. The weather's brightened up a bit, hasn't it? The sun, he's got his hat on and he's come out to play. It's about time. Simone B, the track in the bag. Don't play me slow as we flex, as we roll, as we continue with this. Carmen Jones, like the way it feels.

Right, that's deep. Well, that's not deep. That is deep, but that's a sweet bit of love by Debbie Rivers. New name on me.

Here's one I believe I played you last week. And you know what we do with tracks that we like? We bring them back. Smoothies. Quiet Surrender.

You're locked in, locked on to Soul Step, and with me, myself, the NTK, until 5 p.m. Now, the next tune is come right out of left field, and I'm just

is indeed Japanese jazz funkers extraordinaire Nautilus with their rendition of, you guessed it, Doctor Who. What do you think of that? Right, crazy, huh? Time for us to hit the...

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Come back for real love.

original Bad Boy station, Pondy Dial. ICR. Backtracking, boy, we played you Birdie and Kelly Say. Sweet Love, track in the bag. Soul Dammer, Flower. Dave Lee's Boogie Pipe mix, no less. Got two or three birthday shouts going out today. Happy birthday going out to Quilla. And the Clark Brothers as well.

neighbours. I mean that literal. At Suffolk Law. Happy birthday to you. Hopefully you can hear me through the wall. Well, hopefully not.

another Dance with the Crafty Fox. The Crafty Fox. 17 The Thoroughfare, Ipswich. A night of UK jazz dance, boogie, jazz funk, afro, Latin jazz. DJs on the night. DJ Nikki B, Kilson and Joseph. And it's absolutely free. I've been meaning to get on down to one of them. And to my shame, I haven't made it yet. So maybe this is the time I'll venture on down there.

Into the Well label crackers out once again from my album of the week, the Sun album. This tune is entitled Who's Boss? Well, I'm your boss till 5 o'clock. Anyway, then my boss takes over. My dear wife Dawn. She's the boss, really.

That's Breeze. Mariposa. I think the original was released in 81, 82, one of them years, on the Beggar's Banquet Records. Now it's come back for the 2K26, fresh with a Manix remix. Sounding real nice. Hold tight, Ipswich Isaac on this one. Hold tight, the Birdman. Hold tight, Kiki. But I'll be seeing you later. All crew stepping up, stepping in like we like. Don't forget, text line number 07507 320105. Once again, 07507 320105. Get you through.

Anthony Lewis there. With a remake and a rather fine well as well, in my opinion. You all know the original. The late, great, Gwen Guthrie. Ain't nothing going on about the rent. Ain't that the truth?

got me to fire. Dawn takes over at 5 o'clock. Runs it down to 6 o'clock. Calypso Kitchen. And boy, does she have a show for you this evening. 6:30 till 8 p.m. Steve Hicks, Roll On, The Finders, pop, punk, and local music. Neil and Pauline open up the doors of the Shrimp Shack between 8 and 10 and rounding things off rather noisily at 10 till midnight is Owen Thompson with Visions from the Dark Side. So this next tune, you know what's coming, goes out to my wonderful, lovely wife, Dawn. And I played it for you last week, in fact, and I thought, yeah, I should have dedicated that tune to Dawn. So I'm going to put that right about

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Debbie Rivers, My Sunshine, from the rather aptly titled album Rivers Run Deep. Let's see what she did with that. You're locked in, locked on to your favourite stroke warrior, NCK. I'm here till 5, soul stepping. Right, who's up for a bit of retro sounding soul? Here's The Sincere's on Coal Mine Records. Did you know?

Bring Back to Love. How good is that record? Who's a quality artist, Link? Remember her where you heard it first? Soul Stepping with NTK on ICR. Back to Love. As we flex, as we roll, as we most definitely continue inside this. Platinum Souls, hold me in a moment. Don't forget, Soul Show Guide coming up in about 10 minutes time.

the Platinum Souls, Hold Me in the Moment. Sending that one out to the following. Henry at the controls. How's you? Ebony Evans, come on down. Laura Creamer, all the way over there in the

like that tune. It starts immediately. 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Getting tongue-tied this afternoon. Yeah. 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But I

0: 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ICR.
1: Taking our third dip in the well, Mark Krakoczak, Sun album. This is Nightchild. We will do the ICR Soul Show guide after this.

So if you have been enjoying what I have been selecting for you this afternoon, pin back your ears, because I'm going to avail you of more opportunities to listen to this glorious music we call soul.

is the John D Breakfast Show, and while it isn't strictly a soul show, there's lots of funky bits and pieces on there, so do give him a listen if you can. Tell him NCK sent ya. To a Wednesday now, and you're right slap bang in the middle of it. I'll do this every Wednesday, 2 to 5, soul stepping. Although I won't be here next Wednesday because I'll be up at the Suffolk show, so if I haven't had time to do a pre-record, and that's looking increasingly unlikely, you'll have a repeat. You'll get me either way. To a Wednesday evening, 8 down till 10. Neil and Pauline Scarf open up the doors of the Shrimp Shack. Funky music, left field grooves, and beat poetry. Yes, you heard that right. I said beat poetry. Courtesy of the poetry lamppost, Pauline. If I was to sum ICR up in a nutshell, it would be that show. Right, to a Thursday. 7 till 9 in the evening. Trevor Shave is having himself a mod life crisis. He'll play your Northern Soul, Two's Tone, Mod, Mod Revival, Scar. You get the picture. Right, to Friday now. 2 till 4 in the afternoon, it's your chilled out mentor Matt Steady. He presents a show called Heist Music. Laid back ambient vibes, rare grooves, film soundtrack business. He's the most laid back man on the radio. Not just this radio, the radio in general. And immediately following Matt on a Friday afternoon is Millie, Soul of Suffolk, 4 till 6 p.m. Millie plays you some 70s, some 80s, some 90s R&B. And if you're playing your cards right, he may surprise you with something new. Right, till Saturday. Bright and early. I say this every week, but I do not know how he does this. 8 till 10 in the morning. He's the Energizer Bunny of ICR. PH5. Soul Explosion. Right, Saturday is at midnight. You have me back again. Midnight till 3 a.m. Sunday morning with the State of House. 3 hours of house music in the mix. I'm back on your radio, 4 till 6 Sunday afternoon, where I'm having myself a Soul Boy Sunday. Which is a bit risky for a diabetic. But what can I say? I love to live dangerously. That's a joke, by the way. I have my blood sugars monitored 24 hours. So I'm in no danger, really, in case you were wondering.
and rounding things off for the week, 10 till midnight Sunday, Dean H brings you Groovology The Session. A worthwhile listen every time. So if you would like to find out any more about these particular shows I've just mentioned, then do peruse the ICR website, www.ipswichcommunityradio.com, or better still, download the app, the ICR Plus app, which is available for Android and iPhone users. And you can study the schedule, read up about all the different shows, read profile pieces on all the presenters. Contact the studio, and better still, listen back to any one of the shows in the last 7 days. So if you want to listen to this show, I'd advise you to wait till 6 o'clock at least, because Dawn's on directly after me, and I don't think you'd appreciate it. So 1 second past five. Yes, I said that right. 1 second past five. It is available to listen to again. How cool is that? And as I've said, next week I'll be up at the Suffolk show, as will all the ICR crew. We're going to the Suffolk show for the very first time. I'm personally going for the very first time, and I'm 58. What's wrong with that?

0: time to hit that dance floor again. This is a new single from Down to Earth, Sweet Surrender.
1: Blending the beats for your pleasure. You're locked to NCK

I'm just going to say it. In fact, this is the second time on this particular show I've said this about a track. I said this about the Link track as well that I played you in the first half hour. How good is that record? The classic! Over like a fat rat. Leroy Burgess and Tyrone Williams with Bobby and Steve on the remix duties. Love that with a capital L. That will definitely be featured in State of House at the weekend. You can count on it.

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Bank Holiday Sunday. This Sunday, 24th of May. Bar 21. Ipswich, come on down because they have soul event, Sunday soul session at Bar 21.

DJs on the night or on the day. It's 6 p.m. to 11 p.m. on the evening, I should say. ICR's very own Daddy Turbo and Easy T from Reminisce. Doing the do. Best of all, it is free. So that's Bank Holiday Sunday this Sunday. Sunday Soul Session at Bar 21, Ipswich. Get yourselves on down there.

ain't no doubt you're locked into the best. The number one bad boy station on the dial. Who am I talking about? Of course, CITR 105.7 FM.

only just tuning in, shame on you. Where have you been? You've missed out on so much. But we've got 1 hour of quality music to come. Got loads of tunes left to play you. Is the boy gonna manage it? Stick around to find out.

on to NCK, your favourite stroke warrior. Having a soul stepping session till 5 o'clock this afternoon. That was another taste, Party Lights. Before that, we played you Grady Moore Step 2. Don't forget, if you want to get involved with the show today, Facebook Nick Challenger Cabay with a K. You can contact the studio via the ICR Plus. Or text line message, we haven't forgotten about you guys. 07507 320105. Get you through.

Fields, you remind me. As I said, very nice. We have a load of tunes to get through for you before 5 o'clock. So without further ado, I'll play you this. Debbie James, Soul Persona on the remix of The Things That Were Said.

Shayla Prosper there with a special Georgie B remix of Expectations. That's the latest from her. Before that, we played you Sydney Sharai from the All or Nothing album. It's Already Yours.

after me at the hours of 5. Dawn Challenger Cabé, aka my missus, my much better half, with Calypso Kitchen. And boy, does she have a show for you tonight. Last visit to the Crackersack album for this week. The album's called Sun. I played this track before, but as with all tracks we bring them back. This featuring Lyric Jones on vocals is Sanity. One more for ya. Enjoy.

Don't forget, ICR will be at the Suffolk Show next Wednesday and Thursday, the 27th and 28th. We'll be on stand 788 in a bright orange tent. Can't miss us. So come say hi. This is Jamaho's Jordi's Groove. I could have butchered that, but sorry if I did. Drifting Away, the Dat version. Remember Dats? More trouble than they were worth, in my opinion.

Saturday, coming up Saturday the 11th of July, all roads lead to Venue 16, Tuddenham Road, Ipswich, the old Gresham's Club. The Summer Soul Vibes 2026. Check this for a lineup. Uncle Bunk's Disco and

0: Central Line. MJ Soul. DJ Rossi P and the Ipswich Soul Collective. All on the bill.
1: I don't even know.
0: How much would you honestly pay for a one-day gig with that lineup? Hundreds. You pay a king's ransom. But I've got good news for you. Tickets are available for just £35. Yes, you heard that right, just £35. Down from £45 the previous year.

to get your tickets, you just go to the Venue 16 website, venue16.co.uk, and you click on book tickets and you follow the instructions on screen. 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So Saturday the 11th of July, Summer Soul Vibes 2026.

just looked at the clock. Just coming up on 3 minutes to 5. 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Sunday afternoon 4 to 6 for Soul Boy Sunday. And I'm not going to be back next Wednesday, taking a week off for the Suffolk Show. Unless I do a pre-record, and that's looking increasingly unlikely due to my schedule. So it's a possibility you'll get an archive show. You know I love. You'll hear me in this time slot, either way. Don't forget, come and see us at the Suffolk Show, stand 7AA in a bright orange tent. You can't miss us.

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Steve Hicks. 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

Fatima Provolone. Their take on the Phyllis Hyman classic. You know how to love me. You certainly do. And with that, I am out of here. See ya.

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1: It was just another day, a familiar drive through familiar country. But then, just around the corner, came the unexpected. 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Think. Don't let your speed creep.
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0: You jump in the saddle, hold on to the bridle, jump in the line, rock your body and dance. Okay, I believe you jump in the line.
1: Good afternoon and welcome to Calypso Kitchen here on

I'd also like to thank our very own NCK this afternoon for Soul Steppin', another boost in the afternoon on a Wednesday, mid-Wednesday pick-me-up.

0: Right, and welcome back to Calypso Kitchen. So that was I've gone off track here. That was Make Me Remember by Leechy.
1: You should have seen the way Dawn was laughing during that song. I was looking at my phone, but I was dying to look at the screen and what she was laughing about.
0: Yeah, it was a little bit naughty, I think, that one.
1: It's judging by your face.
0: I know.
1: Downright filthy.
0: It wasn't that bad. Come on. But
1: It was innuendo packed to some soca is.
0: Yeah, that's exactly. You can't get away from that when it comes to soca tunes. But this afternoon, once again, I'm joined by NCK, our very own Nick Challenger Cabay.
1: Where else would I want to be?
0: Yeah.
1: Well, you won't be next Wednesday because I'll be up at the Suffolk Show, as you know.
0: That's right, yeah. So we'll see how things turn out for next Wednesday. But I just wanted to just give you a little rundown about the show this afternoon. I've got some soca tunes as usual, some old school calypso. I'll be doing a little bit of Lover's Rock as well. And I'm just going to talk a little bit about, this is a bit controversial, convenience foods. Why I want to speak about that is just that sometimes we all just live in such a busy lives, and as much as you want to go home, have something to eat, or prepare a meal from scratch, you've really got to give yourself a bit of time. But what I am finding now, especially if you're looking for like a Caribbean meal, especially, the supermarkets are just, they're really offering meals for you to pick up and to give a try.
1: Yeah.
0: So I just wanted to have a little discussion about that this afternoon, and we'll see how we get on. So I'm going to go with another soca tune this afternoon, and this is Patricia Roberts with Drunk in Love.

0: to Calypso Kitchen. So what I was trying to say a little bit earlier this afternoon is that, you know, sometimes we live this kind of a busy life, and sometimes we want to be able to go home and take it easy, prepare a nice meal, but sometimes we're short on time. And I think that we just sometimes want to go home, know that there's something there that we can either put together very quickly or pull out of the freezer. So what
1: I know you say to me sometimes, I don't feel like cooking tonight, Nick.
0: Yeah, that's right. So this
1: will come in. My next question is pizza or fish and chips.
0: Yeah, this will come in handy because talking about Caribbean flavours as well, what I've noticed is that there's much more like ready meals either in the chilled cabinet display or the frozen food section, and some of them are actually introducing more Caribbean flavours. So one of the things that has been quite popular, which is basically Island Delight, they seem to have a chain of ready-made meals either in the chilled cabinet or in the freezer.
1: So, and you can buy them at the regular supermarket?
0: Yeah, you can. Yeah, you don't necessarily have to go to any of the Caribbean or Asian stores. Mm. Your regular supermarket,
1: sure,
0: the well-known brands that we know, they're the ones that are actually offering them. And I think a few years ago, even Levi Roots was offering a ready-made meal.
1: Yes, because when I worked for Tesco's, we used to sell them.
0: Yeah, he had some, I think they were predominantly in the chilled cabinet, or was it the both?
1: Chilled.
0: In the chilled.
1: Yeah, definitely chilled.
0: Yeah, and so he was doing a range of meals.
1: Also, what I've noticed with the major supermarkets, it depends on what area they're based in, what suburb of what town. Because I'll give you an example. There are more Polish products at some Tesco's than others.
0: Yeah.
1: And that's indicative of the Polish population locally, I think.
0: Yeah, that's right. Yes, if you sort of go to some of the supermarkets, you can see, like you've just explained, Nick, is that, you know, depending on the community as well, where you're living, those are the products that they're going to have in that particular store.
1: But also, you've got to factor in the increasing popularity of especially Caribbean cuisine and the indigenous British person, for want of a better word, their taste buds are becoming more attuned to that cuisine.
0: Exactly,
1: they?
0: Yeah. People are more, you know, a little bit more adventurous in the types of foods that they'd like to eat. And this is a great way as well of, you know, if you're not familiar with Caribbean meals, it's a great way of just giving it a little try, because it's not too serious. It's not like you've got to go out and spend a lot of money and then it's not what you like. So it is a good way of having a convenient food or a ready-made meal coming from the freezer. One of the things that I had noticed also is you've got the Black Farmer. I don't know if...
1: He does a range of meats as well.
0: He does, yeah. And he's also got a line of ready-made meals that are in the chiller that you can try. I know Tesco's does some of his meat products, but I don't know about the actual ready meals. I'm not sure.
1: Not working there anymore. I can't attest to.
0: I didn't see any. I know the meat products are there, but I didn't actually see the ready-made meals. But one of the things I wanted to say is that Tesco's has actually brought out. There's a new line in Tesco's, I should say, and it's called Hyde. And basically, Hyde's meals, They're basically concentrating on a lot of high protein than anything else.
1: Oh, right, okay.
0: So they've got a range of ready-made meals, which are, I've got a list here, jerk barbecue chicken. And the surprising thing with this particular meal is that it comes with jollof rice, kale, peppers. There's like another side dish as well on the side. So you've got your jollof rice, then you've got a mixture of kale, red and green peppers, kidney beans, and sweet corn.
1: I think jollof rice, I think more African cuisine.
0: Yeah, so what they've actually done, they've put a combination of Caribbean and African flavours together. Okay. And that brand is called Hyde. They also do a peri-peri chicken, and that is served with some steamed sweet potatoes, butternut squash, and broccoli. Now, with peri-peri, initially that's more of a Portuguese spice.
1: Yeah.
0: And another item that they also do, a vegetarian meal as well. But what's interesting with this particular brand is on the side of their containers, they're actually telling you how much protein is in each dish, how much fiber, and how much, you know when they say like five a day, fruits and vegetables, a day. And they give you a ratio. So in most of their packaging, it's like two a day of your regular five fruits and veg.
1: Don't they have to do that by law now?
0: Well, I guess they do. But, you know, sometimes we look at the packaging and we're just looking for, how do we heat this up? Do you know what I mean? How do I get this in the oven or get it in the microwave?
1: For example, I have an app on my phone which measures the sugar content of any meal with, well, any product with a barcode on the supermarket shelf, and I can just scan the barcode.
0: Yeah.
1: Press a button and it tells me how much sugar it contains.
0: Right. Well, this particular brand, it's what they're trying to do is to just make everything quite visible.
1: Yeah.
0: So you see the product, and then instantly, because they are quoting this particular product, because diets change so much, and I think at the moment there's a big cause for a high protein diet.
1: Yeah.
0: And what they've actually done is that they've got that right on the side, so it's like the second thing that you see when it comes to how much protein is in this particular meal. So that's going to be worthwhile giving it a try. They are found in the cabinet, in the chilled cabinet section. They're not frozen. The other company that I'm quite familiar with, and this is the Original Patty Company, and you can purchase their products at Farm Foods. Now, they do jerk chicken and rice, and they do curry mutton and rice, but they also do a range of patties. So we all know that patties is like the street food, the fast food, snack.
1: I have one here.
0: That's right. The quick, easy snack that we all love. You go out for an evening or something, that, you know, to a dance, you want a quick snack because you've been drinking, a patty is the way to go. So right now, I've actually prepared these ones. They do come frozen, but you can pop them in the air fryer. They don't require any kind of glaze. You know, sometimes some of these frozen products, you have to use milk or egg over the top. These ones you can just simply put in the oven or your air fryer, and they come up nice, flaky, and golden brown. So what do you think of that one, Nick? That's the Original Patty Company.
1: You asked me that question with my mouth is full, but very nice. Yeah, it's got a little, it's full of flavor, as you say. It's got a little kick to it.
0: Yeah.
1: All I expect from my patty. I'll have one of them again.
0: Definitely. And I got myself a chicken one. So they do arrange. They do chicken, beef, lamb, and vegetable. And like I said, you can pick those up if you just want to sort of fill your freezer. I know we all love sausage rolls, and we all love you know, sort of these sort of bacon and cheese pastries. But I think if you want something different and something a little bit spicy, you could have some of those in your freezer. If you've got family or friends coming round, you take them out, heat them up in the air fryer. I did these ones in the air fryer, less than 12 minutes really. And you've got a great hot snack. So this is one of the things that I just kind of wanted to talk about this afternoon, concerning ready-made meals. Another thing that I've also discovered is the fact that there's also deliveries when you can, you know, like Meals on Wheels, almost Meals on Wheels. There's a couple of caterers out there that are actually doing Meals on Wheels, where they can deliver a Caribbean-inspired meal to your home.
1: There are a handful of them here in Ipswich.
0: Yeah, and they can do a delivery to your home, or there's even food companies that just specialise in, you know...
1: You can do a takeaway, can't you?
0: Yeah, well, you could do the takeaways, but with this one, you can actually plan... You know, like say 7 meals for the day. And they will, you know, do a price range for you. They'll give you a menu so that you can work with what you might like during those 7 days. Because not the fact, we have to think about people who don't really want to cook, but they're of a certain age as well. And some people, you know, they still want to be fairly active, they still want to be able to do things for themselves, but the cooking side, it might be easier to have like 7 meals prepared for them, delivered to their home, and they can actually put those in the freezer and then pull out what they want from, you know, on each day. But what is happening is that there's, instead of it just being your traditional British meal, you're having something like a Caribbean flavoured inspired dish instead.
1: There has to be a market for that.
0: I think so. I mean, it's definitely worth looking into, and especially when, you know, some of our elders are still at home, or, you know, you may not be well and you want to have someone deliver, you know, a selection of meals for you.
1: You can just stick in the freezer or in the microwave or the air fryer.
0: So that's another thing that I've discovered, and even with some of the delivery companies that does frozen foods, like your Wiltshire Farms, even those companies are starting to introduce Caribbean inspired meals as well.
1: Yeah, because their customer base is expanding, and they've got a more and more diverse communities are hearing about them.
0: Yeah, that's right.
1: And we all need to eat, don't we?
0: Yeah, yeah. The good thing is that you're not sort of scrambling around too much anymore. It's all out there. There's a budget as well that people are looking for when it comes to buying ready meals. So what I'll do, I'll go to a few other songs first of all, and then we'll come back and finish our... You're going to finish your patty?
1: Yes, that'll give me a chance to finish my food, yeah.
0: Okay, so this is The Explorer with Lorraine.

0: Yeah, so did you enjoy your patty, Nick?
1: Yeah, I would, as I've said before, I would have one of them again.
0: Yeah, I think, you know, like I said, sometimes you just fancy something, and you know, you may not want to have to go out to go and get it, but you know, sometimes it is good to have a little backup food items in your freezer.
1: Yeah, yeah, sure.
0: For convenience sake, and
1: I can see me having those where you're working. That's snack so easy to prepare, even I couldn't get it wrong.
0: Yeah, that's right. I mean, you know, it's worthwhile doing. But I'll just quickly give you a few prices on that. So the original patty, at the moment, you can purchase them from Farm Foods. And the original patty company, it's called, they do a jerk chicken or a mutton at $3.99 each. There is a special running for £3 for £10.
1: So how many patties do you get per packet?
0: No, okay, so with the original patty company, they also do like a jerk chicken meal. And they also do a mutton meal, which is at $3.99. But for right now, you can purchase £3 for £10. Now, the patties themselves, you get two patties in a box.
1: Oh, right.
0: And they come in at $1.29.
1: Which is 60-something odd pence per patty.
0: Per patty, yeah. So they come in at $1.29 per box, and you get two. And they're also running a special where you can pick up three boxes for £3. So, you know, while the going is good, it's probably worthwhile checking them out. With the product hide from Tesco's, it's a little bit more expensive. They are found in the chilled cabinet only, and they come in at £5 for a meal. But you know, you've also got that discount if you've got a Tesco's discount card.
1: Yeah, sure. Good old club card.
0: Yeah, and they do have it highlighted as a new product, so they're coming in at with the Tesco's discount card. You'll get those for £4 each.
1: Okay.
0: Which is basically, it's not a bad deal for a main course, because you're getting your protein, you're getting the side dish as well, and vegetables. So if you want to just try and give that a go, give it a try and see how you get on. So I'm going to move on again. And would you like to hear this one? This is Maya Angelou with Peas and Rice.

0: I'd just like to thank NCK for coming on the show this afternoon.
1: It's been a pleasure as always.
0: Thank you. And for those of you who are listening out there, thank you for tuning in to Calypso Kitchen. If you've got any feedback, you can always get in contact with the studio and let us know your thoughts. So I'm going to leave you this afternoon with So Nice, and this is by CJ Jones.

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Replacing the Naked Football Show, you've been listening to what I call Naked Classical, and we'll continue in this vein for a few more weeks until the football season starts again. Hope you don't mind that, and I hope you enjoyed the show, at least some of it. Till next week, do take care, everyone. Bye-bye.

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And also check out the Roland Show on Facebook as well. It's got its own page on there. Anyway, yes, this week's show started with a brand new single from Indigo. That was River. And then straight after Indigo, we heard the new one from The Bad Actors. That was Spinning Plates. So good to hear from them again. Yes, a good start from Indigo and The Bad Actors to kick things off. And we're going to follow that up with Hot Juice and their new release, thanks for Shay for sending this one in. And you'll be able to find that on their brand new EP, Under the Bridge. So let's have a listen to the new one from Hot Juice.

Echo of Love with a new single, Spare Us. And before Echo of Love, we heard from Hot Juice with I from their Under the Bridge EP. Okay, from Echo of Love on to Foon, their new single, Invisible. So here's Foon.

That was Toy Parlour with a single Love Me. And before Toy Parlour, we heard from Foon with Invisible. Okay, from Toy Parlour, we're going to move things along next with Chasing Mallory, their new single Echo. Yes, and that was Ollie sent that one in, wasn't it? Yes. So, yes, let's listen to Chasing Mallory.

was When Suddenly with a new single, Flowchart. And before When Suddenly, we heard from Chasing Mallory with their new release, Echo. Right, from When Suddenly, we're going to move along with The Stars next. This is a track, She's Not the One, brackets, They Were Right. So let's listen to The Stars.

That was Roxton with their track Sorrow, taken from their My Name is Rock LP. And before Roxton, we heard From the Stars with She's Not the One, brackets, They Were Right. All right, from Roxton, we're going to move things swiftly along with The Tamers and their new single, Blood Money. So here's The Tamers.

new single from Tooth Gore, that's Scum of the Sea. And before Tooth Gore, we heard from the Tamers with Blood Money. Right, from Tooth Gore, we're moving on next with Seven Crowns. Another chance to hear their new single, Side Effects, taken from their Haunted Head LP. So here's Seven Crowns.

Rusty Shackle with Your Arrows, and before Rusty Shackle we heard from Seven Crowns with the track from their Haunted Head LP, that was Side Effects. Right, from Rusty Shackle we're going to next hear from Mirrorglass, a new release, Heart of Gold. So here's Mirrorglass.

that was the 99 Degree with Dolls. And before the 99 Degree, we heard from Mirrorglass with Heart of Gold. Right, from the 99 Degree, we're going to move on next with Kid Smoke. This track is I'm Always Getting Carried Away. So let's listen to Kid Smoke.

That's a new single from Dysmuzia. That's Where Does This Road Go? And before Dysmuzia, we heard from Kidsmoke with I'm Always Getting Carried Away. Right, from Dysmuzia, we're going to move along with a new one from Midland Railway. This is Hair Song. So here's a Midland Railway.

That was a new one from Big Band of Boom. That was Earthquake. And before Big Band of Boom, we heard from Midland Railway with their new single, Hair Song. Right, from Big Band of Boom on to Junk Heap, their single, We All Have to Grow. So let's have a listen to Junk Heap.

was Heads Above with Cowardice. And before Heads Above, we heard from Junk Heap with their new single, We All Have to Grow. Right, from Heads Above now on to We Three Kings and their new single we're playing. This is Stone Cold Kiss, taken from their LP of the same name. So here's We Three Kings.

That was Shanghai Treason with their new single Scallywag. And before Shanghai Treason, we heard from We Three Kings with Stone Cold Kiss from their LP of the same name. More to come from that LP as well over the next few weeks. Okay, yes, it's about time for me to wrap things up for the night. So Steve on the Roll On Show on Ipswich Community Radio, 105.7 FM and isfm.com. Also check out the Roll On Show on Facebook as well. I'm going to say thanks for listening. I'm going to leave you with a bit of horse meat and their new single, Immune Disorder. So good night, Steve on the Roll On Show. Thanks for listening, and here's horse meat.

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9: It was just another day, a familiar drive through familiar country. But then, just around the corner, came the unexpected. He'd let his speed creep a little too high as he approached a bend, and he was no longer driving at the right speed for the road. 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

Good evening, everybody, and welcome to another Shrimp Shack. It's Fish Community Radio, the place to be. 8 till 10 p.m. on a Wednesday night. Hope you're all well. The sun has been shining a little bit, but that wind, oh dear, I hate wind, as I've told you before. Now, what we're doing tonight. Last week I did an African special. Let's call that one part one, shall we? This week is part two, so more African for you. Have you enjoyed it all? Start off with Teaspoon. Oye Soweto. And you can't have an African night without this guy, Fela Kuti. Rofa Rofo.

0: English. 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
1: She tells Bada, he tells Buba, she tells Bada, he tells Buba, she tells Bowser, he tells Punt, she tells Bowser, he tells Punt.
0: She pulled the thing come out,
1: he tells the thing,
0: she pulled the thing come out,
1: he tells the thing, all those couple.
0: The one with the rub, the one with the rub.

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Let's have one from Manu Diango, shall we? Motopa.

This one's by Sheena Williams. And he's African percussionist, so it's probably got some percussion on it. Abojo Logan.

May 7, Tintin. This was by Sean Cootie and Egypt 80, called Last Revolutionary.

Yeah, there should be, shouldn't there? Power to the people. Mulatto. Astaki. Yigili. Dazita.

Now, have you ever seen an elephant dance? This one's called Dance of the Elephants. Sonny Okusans.

Lalu, that's Dagi. This one's called Yakumo Sway. Just one for you more for this week. It's by Orlando Julius. Wonderfully titled Disco High Life. Sort of matches a little bit disco-ish. Till next week. Hope you have a very, very good one. And we'll play something completely different for you then. Like we normally do. Normally have a little bit of theme. And then next week I'll change it all around again. This has been the Africa Special Part 2. Till next week, have a great one.

0: 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Daring, diverse, different.
1: It was just another day, a familiar drive through familiar country. But then, just around the corner, came the unexpected. He'd let his speed creep a little too high as he approached a bend, and he was no longer driving at the right speed for the road. The scary thing is, he didn't even realize driving even a little too fast for the situation is a major cause of collisions, especially on country roads where you don't know what's around the corner. Think. Don't let your speed creep.
2: 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Hop along to stand 788 and meet some of your favourite ICR presenters. They might even sign an autograph. We would love to see you there. So, join us at stand 788 at the Suffolk Show on the 27th and the 28th of May.
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1: 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We are building a new

Hello, hello, hello, and welcome to Visions from the Dark Side. And that was the legendary Autopsy from the album Severed Survival from way back in 1989. A song called Disembowel. Big thank you to Neil for the previous 2 hours of sizzling shenanigans in the Shrimp Shack, leading very nicely onto my own cavalcade of cacophony. What have I got for you this week? Brand new tracks by Desolus, by Desecrecy, by Malabeste, and by Chronic Hate, as well as the usual selection of moldy oldies, classics, and obscurities. So let's get things going. This is Swiss Psycho's Trance. Their album Medium Anti-God came out in 2007. This one's called Black Dominion. Era.

Scorpion Crusher's Sick Faith there from the album Blinded Nation from 2013, a song called Blindfolded. And before that we had Atratas from the album Medium Antigod from 2007, a song called Black Dominion Era. Let's head back to the US now. This is Desolus, their brand new offering, Dwellers of the Twilight Void. It came out on the 15th of May. This is called Nefarious.

Italian Doomsters, Iliensis Tree there from the album Till Autumn Comes, which came out in 2019, a song called Autumn Falls, and before that Desolus from the new album Dwellers of the Twilight Void out on the 15th of May, a song called Nefarious Dominion. Right, let's have some psychopathy from Sweden now. This is Ghoul House from the album Realm of Ghouls, which came out last year. A song called Fetid Flesh Fairy Tale.

Himalayan chunk blowers known as Vindalf there from the album Undying Order of the Black Flame from 2024, a song called Sacrificial Black Rune, and before that Ghoul House from the album Realm of Ghouls from last year, a song called Fetid Flesh Fairy Tale. Right, let us head to Finland now. This is Desecrecy. The album The Secret of Death is out on the 21st of May. Not very long to wait. And here is your sneak preview. It's called Gorge of

pounding from Poland there. Extinct. From the album Trinity Redux from 2023, a song called A Radioactive Death. And before that, Disecrecy from the album The Secret of Death, which comes out 21st of May, a song called Gorge of the Dead. Right, let us have something rather unusual from Turkey. This is Depressive Mode from the 2013 album Tales from Lonely Lands. This is called And the Angels Bury Themselves.

Some diabolical death metal from Deutschland there. Slaughter Day from the album Dread Emperor, which came out earlier this year. A song called A Rupture of Rot. And before that, Depressive Mode from the album Tales from Lonely Lands, out in 2013. A song called And the Angels Bury Themselves. Right, let us head to France now for some rather noir leanings. This is Malabeste from the album Monasteru, which comes out on the 25th of May. A song called Hautefeuille 1870.

Some Mellifluous Melancholy from Magyar are there. Sibilis from their live album Phantoms from 2017, a song called As the Bliss is Burning. And before that, Malavesti from the album Monasteru out on the 25th of May, a song called Hotafe 1870. Right, let us return to the United States now. This is Bone Weapon. Their album Chaos Marked by the Death of Sun came out earlier this year. This is called Dawn of the

Some Gallic ghoulery in the shape of Death Code Society there, from the album Unenlightenment from 2023, a song called Scales. And before that, we had Chronic Hate from the album Defeating the Oblivion of Life, out on the 29th of May, a song called The Ring. Right, what do we got now? Bit of death metal of a 1991 vintage, Sororicide, from the album The Entity.

Teutonic Terror in the shape of Bonded there from the album Into Blackness from 2021. And before that, Morning Dead from the album Desde el Otro Lado from 2023, a song called Desolación. And before that, Human Recycling, a vintage slab of death metal from Sororicide, the 2021 album The Entity. And we've reached the end of the line, my friends, but fear ye not, I shall return. Same bat time, same bat channel, leaving you with some vintage Grave from the album Soulless from 1994. This is called Scars.

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Thursday evenings at the new time at 5 o'clock here on ICR 105.7.